0: bushwalkers that current winter conditions can change rapidly and create additional hazards. Over to sport now, and the race to become Tasmania's inaugural AFL coach is continuing, with News Corp reporting former Sydney coach John Longmire has held a second round of talks with the Devils. Longmire joins Nathan Buckley and Ken Hinckley as possible candidates for the position ahead of the club's entry into the league in a couple of years' time.
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2: Good morning, I'm Matthew Layton. The federal government says it's taking a wait-and-see approach to Donald Trump's threatened shipping charge. Emergency Management Minister Christy McBain has told the ABC a 20% tariff through the Strait of Hormuz could ultimately hit Aussie households.
3: We really need to see some restraint here and constructive engagement to prevent further escalation, secure a lasting agreement which will benefit not only Australia but other countries around the world as well.
2: Another wave of US strikes is underway, adding more fuel to the conflict. Four men, including the alleged coordinator, have been charged over the mistaken identity kidnapping and murder of Sydney grandfather Chris Bagzarian. And more than 2,000 sextortion complaints have been lodged in just 6 months, prompting a warning for young men. The eSafety Commissioner says men aged 18 to 24 are the most common victims, while major platforms still have serious gaps in spotting the scams.
4: Every load of laundry is a fresh start. 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
2: The race for the Devils coaching gig is tightening, with John Longmire sitting down with the club for a second time. The Tasmanian job is believed to be a three-horse race, also featuring Ken Hinckley and Nathan Buckley. Collingwood heads to the tribunal tonight, trying to overturn Billy Frampton's one-match rough conduct ban. And Spain and France are sweating it out before their huge World Cup semi-final. Both sides trained in the sticky Texas heat ahead of tomorrow morning's showdown.
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1: This is Heat Weather.
0: A shower or two in store for Hobart today. We're looking at a top of 15 degrees. Tomorrow, partly cloudy and 14. Then as for Thursday, pretty much the same, with a top of 15 degrees. 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

0: Sheeran across your number one hit music station, Hobart, hit 100.9. Over the weekend, I got to check out some of the Hobart Dancer Stedfords that were happening. We have some insane talent out there. And I know school holidays are well underway, which means that some of you might be hearing this. Did you hit the stage? How did you go? Did you nail your routine? I want to hear all about it on 13 at 1060 while some new Harry Styles plays.
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0: A Hey, it's that time of the morning, Hit's Guilty Pleasures. If your guilty pleasure is spending your entire paycheck in one go, like me, then you need to get yourself in the Millionaire's Lounge by playing Hit's Million Dollar Voice. This is your chance to win $1 million, and it's actually super easy. You've got another Million Dollar Voice coming your way right after 11, not before, our guilty pleasures. Kylie, Robbie, Coolio in this lineup. You know, there's only two types of people in the world, the ones that win $1 million by playing Million Dollar Voice and the ones that don't. Brittany, to kick it off.

0: Kylie, Robbie, wrapping up Hits Guilty Pleasures on Hit 100.9, home to your million dollar voice. Did you guess Billie Eilish as this hour's voice? Nice one. She hasn't quite made it to Hobart yet, but she was in Melbourne last year over my birthday, so of course I had to let her know. Hey, if you want another crack at landing yourself in Hit 100.9's Million Dollar Lounge, don't go anywhere. I've got another voice coming your way right after our local news, sport and weather.
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24: Hi there, I'm Angel Schell. Australia's medical and political leaders joined family and friends in paying tribute to Tasmania's own Richard Scholiett at a state memorial service up in Sydney yesterday. The pioneer and cancer specialist died back in June after a three-year battle with brain cancer and was celebrated for both his scientific achievements and his dedication to his family. A proposed social housing development in Claremont has won approval after a tribunal overturned a council refusal. The project will deliver 12 housing units at Abbotsfield Road, with Loretto Community Housing set to manage the properties and allocate tenants through the state's housing register. And authorities are urging Tasmanians and visitors to take extra precautions while bushwalking this winter. They say cold temperatures, snow, rain and strong winds can quickly increase the risks, particularly in alpine and remote areas. Over the sport, and the Devils have reached another key milestone, with construction due to begin on Oval 3 at the Kingborough Sports Precinct. The new facility will provide a secondary training venue for the Devils and a permanent home for the Kingborough Tigers.
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26: Good morning, I'm Matthew Layton. Police say they've arrested an alleged organised crime figure accused of ordering kidnappings, home invasions and arson attacks. The 20-year-old Essendon man was taken into custody this

0: say that there was a contract to kidnap an elderly person from the North Ryde area and take him and detain him for a ransom.
1: And Donald Trump says the US will blockade Iranian ports and slap a 20% toll on Strait of Hormuz cargo, despite the UN saying it's unlawful.
2: Clean clothes, a warm shower, a conversation. 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
1: Geelong is hopeful star forward Jeremy Cameron can play finals, but only if he's 100%. He's having surgery this week on an AC joint, expected to be sidelined for 4 to 6 weeks. Coach Chris Scott says Jezza played through a similar injury in 2023.
3: My reflection, again, as a coach, was that was a situation where we were asking too much of him. 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
4: This is Heat Weather.
5: A shower or two in store for Hobart today. We're looking at a top of 15 degrees. Tomorrow, partly cloudy and 14. Then as for Thursday, pretty much the same with a top of 15 degrees. 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
10: 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Phones at the ready. 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

0: 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What's happening tomorrow, guys?
1: You know, you try and be nice. 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
2: Yep.
1: But it just blows up in your face. Tried to do something sweet for my darling husband after you had a bit of a shocker day.
3: You did.
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3: That's why you don't do anything from the heart, mate.
1: You shouldn't do anything from the heart. It just gets misconstrued.
3: Yeah.
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3: Okay.
1: Never doing anything nice for him again.
3: Well, you better, because he's really nice to you.
1: He says, well, I tried to do it, but he went...

0: 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Can you tell me who this is?
1: For a couple years, and have become, you know, friends with them and see what their life is like. And that's just not something I want.
0: Know it? Good, because you've got two songs to get your phone out. Type in hit.com.au and enter your guess in to land yourself in the Millionaire's Lounge. Jess and Rowan, with that reveal, in 6 minutes' time, Hit 100.9, here's Justin Bieber.

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0: 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Ellie, you scored that one in time. Welcome to the Millionaire's Lounge. Where would $1 million take you?
1: Oh, my gosh, I'm going to get a round well ticket with my daughter.
0: Ooh, and it sounds like you've thought this through. What's on the hit list?
1: Everywhere. I want to go to Japan first, and then want to go home to England to see my family, America to see my family. Everywhere. I want to go to Thailand and eat Thai food and get a massage. Oh, my God, simple things in life.
0: Yeah, that's the stuff, and surely all this in business class too. Ellie, you are one step closer to getting your round-the-world trip, and if you're listening in the car, yeah, you want a piece of this, you've got to land yourself in the Millionaire's Lounge. You've got another million-dollar voice coming your way right after 12. More non-stop music after this.
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Guess the famous voice for the chance to win $1 million. Don't go anywhere. Another voice is coming up in the next 20 minutes. All day. This is HIT.

0: 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It's Izzy signing out of your Hit Hobart mornings. Lewis, you're taking over for our Tunes Day, and I can see Olivia Dean's on the lineup.
1: Well, let's get her on within 20 minutes, straight after the world-famous 15-minute midday mashup from DJ Konski. 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
16: G'day there, I'm Andrew Schell. Residents were evacuated from a Kurringie Court property in West Moona overnight as fire crews battled a nasty house blaze. Authorities believe the fire started in the kitchen area, with investigators examining the scene today. The state's south has been battered by a combination of high tides, rain and damaging winds overnight. Multiple cars were reportedly stranded in Sandy Bay as seawater flooded low-lying areas during last night's high tide. It comes as the Bureau cancels a number of weather warnings, including that advice level warning for low-lying areas along the coast. And Education Minister Joe Palmer says a program encouraging community access to school facilities is helping more people stay active and connected. Use of indoor facilities has risen by 24%, while outdoor facility use increased by 58%. To sport now, and the countdown to the Tasmania Jewels inaugural WNBL season has reached another milestone, with foundation memberships now available to the public. Membership packages cover either all 11 home games or matches in Hobart and Launceston.
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14: Hello there, I'm Matthew Layton. Motorists could be slugged to the Bowser under Donald Trump's plan to toll oil tankers through the Strait of Hormuz. The Albanese government warns households will wear the cost as oil prices jump and pressure grows to extend the fuel tax cut. Police say they've made their biggest arrest yet in the so-called Melbourne hospitality wars. A 20-year-old man has been arrested, accused of using encrypted apps to task offenders with kidnappings, arsons and home invasions. Investigators allege he's linked to an offshore crime boss. The man accused of coordinating a grandfather's kidnapping and murder has been charged. Chris Bagzarian was taken from his Sydney home with police chasing more suspects. Four indecent assault charges against former broadcaster Alan Jones have been dropped ahead of trial, leaving allegations

0: Mocha will be managed. Text telling us they have a plan.
1: Nick's in iron and Burnsy, we've sat down with Maccas and spoken about how that looks for me personally. So over the back stretch, I'll certainly be managed at some point.
0: Walker needs just one more goal to reach 700. And Geelong coach Chris Scott has sidestepped talk of texting Zach Merritt, who is expected to leave Essendon after the season.
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3: This is Heat Weather.
4: A possible thunderstorm for the rest of today in Hobart. Tonight, down to 5, and tomorrow, mostly cloudy with a high of 14. 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

0: 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That's what I'm saying. We're going to play them on the air next with their big hit, Rain Me In, plus a bit of Britney Spears. And if you want to be our newest millionaire, we're going to drop another voice for our million-dollar voice on the air next. 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
22: G'day, there, I'm Angel Schaum. Police say stolen firearms remain a major concern as investigations continue into a serious armed robbery at Coles Bay on Saturday. A 76-year-old man was left with serious injuries and his property was damaged by a deliberately lit fire. Pioneering Tassie cancer researcher Richard Scollier has been remembered at a state memorial service attended by thousands up in Sydney. Professor Scollier died early last month after battling brain cancer for 3 years, with family members recounting cherished memories during the ceremony. And police and the Parks and Wildlife Service are warning that winter bushwalking requires extra preparation and caution. They say strong winds, sleet, snow, rain and freezing temperatures can quickly make conditions more hazardous across the state's parks and reserves. To sport, and the Devils may have found another key forward, with Georgia Clark starring in her club debut against Geelong. She says it was good to find her feet.
23: I think especially in the second half, I started to find a bit more of the footy I want to play. So I think I just want to build from there, take a bit of confidence from that.
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25: Hello there, I'm Matthew Layton. The cost of filling up could climb again as tensions flare around a major oil shipping route. US President Donald Trump wants cargo using the Strait of Hormuz charged 20%. The opposition's Dan Tehan telling the ABC the toll could set a dangerous precedent for waterways worldwide.
26: Quite a break with tradition since the Second World War.
25: Police say they've made their biggest arrest yet in the violent hospitality wars. A 20-year-old man was arrested in Melbourne's northwest, accused of directing kidnappings, home invasions and arson attacks through encrypted apps. Detective Inspector Graham Banks says the arrest is the most consequential of Operation Eclipse.
27: He has most recently operated and tasked under an encrypted app handle by the name Combank. He came up with this handle based on the amount of wealth he was generating for the criminal organisation.
25: And four charges have been withdrawn on the eve of Alan Jones's trial, with the 85-year-old former broadcaster denying the remaining allegations.
1: Clean clothes, a warm shower, a conversation. 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
2: A possible thunderstorm for the rest of today in Hobart. Tonight down to 5 and tomorrow mostly cloudy with a high of 14. 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
0: 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Ethan on 13 10 60.
2: I think the first thing I have to do is definitely go on a holiday, yep, somewhere nice, maybe even Japan. 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
0: I like that. 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All right, keep it here for the next voice, okay? It's our $1 million voice.
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I was gay, I would think hip-hop hates me. Have you read the YouTube comments lately? Man, that's gay, gets dropped on the daily. We become so numb to what we're saying. A culture founded from oppression. Yeah, we don't have acceptance for them. Call each other

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8: G'day there, I'm Andrew Schell. The state south was battered by severe weather last night with unusually high tides flooding coastal areas and strong winds affecting communities across the state. Several cars were stranded in Sandy Bay as seawater inundated low-lying roads around 6:30pm, with conditions expected to improve throughout the week. Fire scene investigators have attended a house in West Moona after a fire tore through overnight. Crews attended the Kurinji Court property just before 7pm, but fortunately the occupants were able to be evacuated. At this stage, it's thought the fire started in the kitchen area. And Councillor Casper Dean has entered the race for Kingborough Deputy Mayor ahead of October's local government elections. He says council should focus on financial sustainability, affordable rates and investment in facilities used by families and sporting clubs. Over to sport, and John Longmire has reportedly met with Tassie for the second time as the Devils move closer to selecting their first AFL coach. The former Sydney coach reportedly in discussions alongside Nathan Buckley and Ken Hinckley.
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10: Good afternoon, I'm Matthew Layton. The government will decide later this month whether to keep the fuel excise cut as oil prices post their biggest jump since 2020. US President Donald Trump is flagging Hormuz tolls of up to $30 million a ship. Assistant Defence Minister Peter Khalil on Sky pushing for de-escalation.
11: We certainly want to see, I think as a general principle, respect for the international law of the sea and also the freedom of navigation and passage of all merchant shipping.
10: Detectives say a key hospitality wars figure has been arrested, accusing the 20-year-old Melbourne man of organising offenders through encrypted apps. Young men are being warned as sextortion complaints surge past 2,000 in 6 months. The eSafety Commissioner says 18 to 24-year-old men are being targeted most, with big tech accused of missing well-known scam tactics. And BHP and the combined ports union are back at the table, hoping to avoid Thursday's planned 8-hour stoppage in WA's north.
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10: Geelong is giving Tanner Bruin and Jack Henry every chance to face St Kilda on Thursday night. Bruin hurt his neck and Henry his throat, while Jeremy Cameron will have surgery this week on a left AC joint injury. The BBL fixture is out and this season comes with a historic overseas opener. Melbourne Renegades face Perth Scorchers in Chennai before the Renegades return for the first Christmas Eve match in 4 years at Junction Oval. And Brendan McCullum is owning England's struggles, apologising after losing his job as test coach.
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6: This is Hit Weather.
9: A possible thunderstorm for the rest of today in Hobart. Tonight down to 5 and tomorrow mostly cloudy with a high of 14. 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
0: 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Wait, Vance Joy sounds familiar. That's right. For our five-star flyaway, Alison, we sent her over to Niagara Falls. Do you remember that?
2: Alison, you are off to see Vance Joy at Niagara Falls.
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6: So I'm just going to draw a number and you've got to guess what the number is based on the pen strokes you hear. 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
6: It was 111.
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6: 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Yeah.
1: So, what is bird flu?
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0: You know what we do? Every day, around this time, we go back to back to back before Carrie and Tommy take over at three as we get you in the mood, get you up and about. We're going to play you some secret sing-alongs, all part of our guilty pleasures, like walking into a room and forgetting what? That's a guilty pleasure. What about opening the fridge when you're bored? not hungry.
6: Key point right there.
0: So let's play you some secret sing-along songs that you love to sing in the car to that you don't tell anyone about, like Pearl Jam, a song from them that they didn't actually want to publish because they didn't want it to be a hit. Then it became a massive hit. We're going to play them in two hits plus some Destiny's Child. Now, bit of Gorillaz for Guilty Pleasure.

0: That was our guilty pleasures. This is how we do it on your number one hit music station. 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Have the best afternoon. Later.
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19: G'day there, I'm Andrew Schell. Bushwalkers heading into Tasmania's national parks and reserves this winter are being urged to take extra care. Senior Constable Callum Herbert says it pays to be prepared.
20: I think just lack of research into where you're going is what brings most people unstuck, and maybe just overestimating your own abilities.
19: As the anniversary of Tasmania's last state election approaches, former Labor leader Dean Winter has renewed criticism of the Greens and the Liberals. Mr. Winter's told fellow MP Shane Broad's podcast that Labor was unsuccessful in securing enough parliamentary support to form government and argued the Greens helped keep the Rockliffe government in office. And briefly, abnormally high tides hit the state south overnight with multiple cars in Sandy Bay left stranded. In sport, the first phase of the Devils' planned home base has moved a step closer, with construction about to begin on Oval 3. The shared facility will cater for both the Devils and the Kingborough Tigers, and is part of a massive $115 million redevelopment of the Twin Ovals.
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22: Good afternoon, I'm Lee Jollo. The federal government had been hoping to stop the fuel excise at the end of the month, but a spike in oil prices is set to put pressure on Anthony Albanese to keep it going into August. Donald Trump is talking about a 20% levy on all cargo being shipped through the Strait of Hormuz, saying the US should be reimbursed for ensuring the security of the waterway. A teenage boy is fighting for life after an alleged stabbing at a school. Emergency crews were called to the Islamic College of Brisbane just before midday, with the 17-year-old taken to hospital. A 16-year-old is helping police. Big Tech has been warned it has no excuses for failing to protect people from sextortion. Communications Minister Annika Wells says platforms have the tools and resources but aren't using them properly.
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22: Jeremy Cameron won't be rushed back into Geelong side as he has shoulder surgery this week. He's expected to be sidelined for 4 to 6 weeks. Coach Chris Scott says he played through a similar injury in 2023, but that won't be happening again.
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28: A possible thunderstorm for the rest of today in Hobart. Tonight down to 5 and tomorrow mostly cloudy with a high of 14. 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
1: Martin Garrix and Ed Sheeran, that is Repeat It for your Tuesday arvo. It's Carrie Bickmore and Tommy Little, and on 13 10 60, we're talking buffets.
2: I think people are going to be on my side here. I think you should be able to take, when you're on holiday, food from the buffet throughout the day to have as snacks.
3: If
2: particularly,
3: you're
2: no, I didn't say that.
3: I thought that was your thing. If you,
2: oh my god. Thought, my daughter, for example, yes, I'm using
3: yes,
2: her.
3: Yes.
2: We're not talking about a skinny yes, adult. We're talking about a child who can't eat the same, is paying the same size as Wide Load Wayne,
3: yes,
2: but can't eat the same as Wide Load Wayne.
3: So
2: why
3: you
2: can't
3: taking
2: she
3: any
2: snack
3: food
2: on it throughout the day? So you I tried to take a baguette.
3: For her?
2: For her. I wasn't going to munch on the baguette myself.
3: You would have munched
2: sorry,
3: on
2: to
3: a
2: be
3: baguette
2: fair,
3: throughout your time?
2: To be fair, I think I should be able to take a banana and
3: yeah,
2: some fruit.
3: You're skinny enough. Yes.
2: No, it's not about size.
3: I'm confused.
2: It's about how much you can fit in your tummy in one sitting. If you can
3: that
2: get it all
3: like
2: in.
3: Sounds like size, in other words.
2: If you, hey, skinny people can have big tummies as well. If you can fit it all in one sitting and you don't need a snack before dinner, fine. But if you've paid for the buffet.
1: But
2: and
1: Wayne
2: then
1: would also need a snack before dinner.
3: Yeah, you'd probably need more.
2: You're trying to avoid having to pay for lunch, right?
1: Yeah.
2: Because
1: yes,
2: dinner
1: yeah,
2: and brekkie are part
3: yes,
2: of the package.
3: Yes.
2: You're trying to get
3: yes,
2: yourself to go from brekkie to dinner without any additional payments.
3: Mm. Hey, Ren, should skinny people be allowed to steal
2: oh
3: from
2: God,
3: a buffet?
4: 100%.
3: Yeah, okay. And where do you think specifically a weight, what's
2: it's
3: our watermark?
2: It's not about weight.
3: Like
2: should it be
3: you,
2: just
4: no,
2: about.
4: It's honestly, it's
3: yeah,
4: not about weight at all. It's
3: yeah,
4: about the fact that you've either paid for the buffet in yeah, your hotel costs or they've given it to you complimentary.
3: Yes.
4: So why can't I take a few extra bits to keep me going throughout
2: exactly,
4: the day?
2: Ren,
4: when I don't eat as much as the other people.
2: As Wide Load Wayne.
3: Yes.
2: Exactly.
3: So, Ren, I love it. So do you think you should all pop on the scales before you walk
2: it's
3: in.
2: It's not about
3: no,
2: that.
3: No.
4: Nothing about weight, Tommy. Nothing
3: okay,
4: about
3: so Ren,
4: weight.
3: So, Ren, what's your limit then? Run me through a hypothetical. The limit that you can take, Ren, is it just what you can fit in your pockets, or are you allowed to bring your little hand luggage suitcase on rolly wheels and empty that and fill that
4: no,
3: up?
4: No, it's within reason. I'm not bringing Tupperware containers
3: okay,
4: and, like,
3: right,
4: filling them up. Okay. I usually get, like, one or two napkins. My go-to is the Danishes
3: yes,
4: and
3: yes,
4: croissants.
3: Yes,
2: of course, Ren.
3: Yes.
2: They're the easiest and, transport
4: and
2: a banana.
4: As I get older, I get yes, less apologetic about it.
2: Yeah.
4: Before, I used to try and hide it in my handbag or
3: yeah,
4: my beach bag or my beach towel.
3: Yeah.
4: But now I'm just like, oh, stuff you. I've paid for it and I'm taking my extra.
2: I know, but what happens,
4: Danishes.
2: I got told that we couldn't, well, my friend got told we couldn't take, as I was about to take a full baguette out, that we couldn't take any food out, Ren. Do you
4: well,
2: like.
4: I've never, ever, ever been told that. And I often think to myself, what would I do in that situation?
2: Mm.
4: And I honestly think I would be totally unapologetic. I'd be like, I've paid for my extra Danishes and I didn't
3: yeah,
4: eat too much this breakfast sitting. So.
3: Yeah.
4: I'm taking the Danishes, try and stop me.
3: Ren, I'm just going to put something out there and I'd like you just to ruminate and give me a considered answer. Do you think there have been times where someone has come over to tell you that you can't take stuff and they've sensed your energy and gone, I'm not approaching this woman because she's going to kick my ass?
4: I actually think that they could be totally
3: yeah,
4: true, to be honest.
2: You keep that attitude,
3: good on you, Ren.
2: Thank you.
3: Good
2: what
3: on,
2: about Caitlin? Caitlin, what do you think? What's buffet etiquette? Should I be able to feed my family for the rest of the day from the breakfast buffet?
5: Yes, you should be able to. Me and my friend have taken containers before and taken the leftover food on our plates and put them in our baby bag.
2: Like in Tupperware?
5: Yeah.
2: I love it. Caitlin, you're my kind of woman.
5: All the leftovers, we put it in our baby bags.
3: Have you ever been caught, Caitlin?
5: No, but the ladies looked at us before and we've just like looked at her and then she's been fine with it.
2: And was it for the baby or for yourself?
5: No, it was for us.
2: Yeah.
3: Okay. Thank you, Caitlin. I think everyone's basically for it because...
2: Yes,
1: wait, hold
2: we
1: on.
2: All,
1: in this scenario,
2: little...
1: is Wayne allowed to take stuff too?
2: No, Wayne ate all of his
3: oh,
2: breakfast
3: wait, hang
2: time
3: on. Let's ask Caitlin that. Caitlin, sorry, just go back. Caitlin, is it only, according to Carrie and we just heard from Ren before, it's only skinny people that are allowed to take
2: that
3: stuff from the buffet?
5: No.
3: Do you agree?
5: No.
2: Do you think if Wide Load Wayne, though, he was eating everything and he had a bit of everything, including the Danishes, does he then get to take double Danishes
5: yeah,
2: with him throughout the day?
5: Okay, yeah, that, no, I don't believe in
3: so,
5: that.
3: Okay, so everyone thinks just skinny people.
5: If people are, like, skinnier and they haven't eaten as much as everyone else did.
2: Here's a question about the buffet.
3: Yeah.
2: Are you entitled to one of everything?
3: Hey,
2: like, as in, are you at, like?
3: Once again, are you mean skinny people? Or
2: no, I just mean, like, are they assuming you're only going to have like a cup from a couple of stations, or do you think they expect everyone's going to have a bit of everything?
3: I actually think you owe Wide Load Wayne a lot of thanks, because I reckon half the stuff is only out there for people like Wayne, and that's the demand, and that means you have a plethora to choose from.
2: Oh,
3: and
2: so
3: you
2: I should be leftovers. Thanking him for eating all my food.
3: Your food.
2: Anne, buffet Hello. Etiquette, what do you think?
0: Absolutely with you, Kerry. I am so furious with this one. I stand there and I watch them eat so much more food than I can. I am a little bit of a, have a great metabolism. I was gifted with it. But the thing is, I can't eat like everyone else can. And so by 10 o'clock, I'm hungry. And I'm like, I could have had more. So I wrap it in a serviette. I feel guilty. I just want to get a plate and walk out, because they're filling their plates and go back second, third, fourth. And I'm like, holy moly. And I feel so guilty and it's wrong. And then the plane thing. Oh, my God, don't get me started.
3: And should we just shoot them?
0: Oh, you know what? When they want to bill me for being 2 kilo over, and I look at them and I go, hang on a minute, how about we do a body weight here? This is discrimination against someone who has a figure who cares for themselves. And you've got Mr. Wayne there goes, oh, I don't give a shit, and walks on with his bag.
3: I hope, and I hope you develop a thyroid problem and you blow right out. And I hope everyone gives you the same consideration you've given them.
0: Hey,
2: well, then she'll be able to have a big breakfast. That'll be a bonus. She'll be like Wide Low Wayne.
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7: Hit Traffic.
8: On the Domain Highway, outbound delays are building in both directions between Lower Domain Road and the interchange. On the Brooker Highway, congestion is picking up both ways in stretches to Newtown, Latana and Daunt Park. On Sandy Bay Road, traffic is beginning to build towards King Street, and it's drama-free for your run on the Tasman Highway and Southern Outlet. KFC have just wrapped up a new Christmas in July daily deal. 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That's the latest in traffic on Hobart's Hit 100.9.
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0: That is Beta Mona Lisa.
1: What's the...
0: That's Trills, I believe they're called. Is it?
1: I love it. Oh, okay. I actually really like it. I think I want more.
0: I think it's more funny if I just reveal the sibling now and then we can have some more fun. Okay. Have a listen to who her sibling is.
2: We are in the beginning of a mass extinction and all you can talk about is money and fairy tales of eternal economic
0: That's Greta Thunberg's sister.
1: No way. Yes. That is Greta Thunberg's
0: That's Greta Thunberg's sister. Can we have a bit more of her singing? Do you want to hear? Can you go to the last two on your So wait, hear this. So that's one way of singing it, right? But then I went to her and I said, "Hey, Beta Mona Lisa, can you sing the same words but in a slightly different fashion?"
2: I want to dance.
1: That was actually really good.
0: And can we go back to her sister? No.
2: We are in the beginning of a mass extinction.
1: Oh, my God. Yes. She should remix her sister's words into song.
0: I thought I did a funny collab. Joke to Kieran before, and I said, should I go into the audio booth and do a how very dare you? And he gave me nothing.
3: There's a reason I said no.
0: Yeah.
1: Wow. She's so, actually, at first I was going to say that sounds horrendous, but the last one, she did hit the note okay. But give us the last one again.
2: Dance.
1: That's pretty good.
0: That's pretty good. So she doesn't talk about her sister. So they interviewed and they said, hey.
1: Who's the older sister?
0: What about Greta's older, I believe.
1: How old
4: Wait,
1: is
4: who
1: Greta
4: doesn't
1: now?
4: Talk about, as in Greta doesn't talk about her? Or
0: no, I don't think they're asking Greta, hey, when's Beta's album coming out? Hey, when's Mona Lisa's album coming out?
4: Beta's not using Greta for clout.
1: But Greta's asking, 23 now, is she?
0: And so, and Beta's 20. And so they asked, Beta about her sister and she said, I'm not responsible for other people's lives. That's all she said.
1: Oh.
0: She should have been funny and said, how very dare
4: you.
0: Yeah. Ask me. Kieran wouldn't have got it.
1: But siblings can be very different.
0: This is what I want to talk about because 131060, I want to know how different are you to your siblings?
1: They've obviously been raised in a way, though, that they're free to be who they want to be. Like, as in, they're both pretty out there on other ends of the spectrum.
0: Yes.
1: Like, they've obviously been encouraged to be whoever they want to be.
0: Yes. Their parents would absolutely have a favourite.
1: Which one do you think?
0: Oh, I don't know. I don't know. Because I don't know which one would be more fun.
1: I you don't?
0: I don't know.
1: I which one would be more fun.
0: I think Greta could be fun as long as you're on a carbon neutral yacht, like you're playing cards or something. I think she could be quite fun.
1: I think
0: fun.
1: She's absolutely fascinating, but I don't get a fun vibe.
0: Yeah.
1: But maybe.
0: Producer Kieran's found something.
3: Oh,
0: no, he's just zooming in.
3: Sorry, I was just looking at the photos.
1: Now I understand why when you're at the cafe this morning,
0: yes.
1: Did you zoom in on the big bosoms?
0: No, because I laughed so much because I was like, I can't believe this is Greta Thunberg's sister. Carrie's going to love this. And then I stood up and took photos of the physical newspaper. And to everyone around me, it just looks like I'm just taking nork shots, which just, I guess it was.
3: Greta Thunberg's mum is a soprano and opera singer.
1: Oh, that's where she gets
4: not OnlyFans.
3: Melina and then Svanti, her dad. Their dad is an actor.
4: Does the dad do OnlyFans?
1: The dad's an actor.
3: Yeah. Mm. Svanti.
1: I reckon I know which one's their favourite.
0: I don't know, because if they're just after fame, I would argue Greta Thunberg is infamous.
1: Oh, so infamous.
0: Yeah.
1: Yes, absolutely.
0: 131060, I want to know how different siblings from the same family, how, like, the forks in the road, how far did you each go in the opposite directions? Give us a call.
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9: Hobart's average unleaded price today is around $172 a litre, while some servos are selling it as low as $158. The average for diesel sits around $201. 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

0: Carrie and Tommy driving you home for your Tuesday afternoon on 13 10 60. Are you real different to your sibling?
1: Yeah, because I don't know if you know, but Greta Thunberg, who sounds like this.
2: We are in the beginning of a mass extinction, and all you can talk about is money and fairy tales of eternal...
1: Anyway, we found out today Greta has a sister whose name's Beta Mona Lisa, and she sounds like this. What a wild for the parents when they're putting on shows. You know how kids put on shows for the parents. And
3: oh my god!
1: Like, what a wild emotional roller coaster that would have been.
3: We were saying that the mum is a singer and the dad's an actor. Now the dad often goes on the boat.
4: I'm
3: with
4: not
3: Greta.
4: A regular dad. I'm a dactor.
3: Goes on the boat with Greta when she goes out at sea. But the mum used to sing. Do we have a bit of the mum? She came 21st in the Eurovision Song Contest once.
1: 21st?
0: How many countries compete in Eurovision?
1: I'm pitching, and I think this is a good idea, but keeping up with the Thunbergs...
0: It's feels pretty like good.
3: Is it Thunbergs or Thunbergs?
1: Isn't it Thunberg?
3: I have never known. Greta Thunberg, Greta Thunberg.
2: How dare you?
1: Yes, I agree, Greta. So we're asking how different you and your siblings are. G'day, Steph.
5: Hey, how are you?
1: Yeah, good. Talk to us.
5: So my sister and I are 14 months apart.
1: Yep.
5: We shared a room our whole life and everything, but we are chalk and cheese. My sister is the most extroverted, bubbliest, happiest person you could ever find. She's the sweetest, but I am just not it. Like, she will make friends with anything and anyone that she knows or doesn't know. And I've just got a resting bee face. She's got a cookie business. She posts, like, the funniest, most outrageous reels and TikToks and whatever. And I cannot even, like, begin to imagine being in front of the camera the way she is. Like, she's just so funny.
3: Who's older?
5: She's hilarious. I am.
3: Yeah.
1: Steph,
3: she's the fun young one, Steph.
1: I know this. I really appreciate you telling us the differences, but it's hard because you sound funny.
3: Yes, and quite extroverted.
1: Yeah, and quite out there. And like, so even you saying like, I am not it, it's funny.
5: No, I'm not. No, like, we're just so different. Like, even our tidiness and everything, I'm the tidy one, the OCD, the neat one, and she's just like, roll, pack away, whatever. It's done kind of a thing. But yeah, no, we're just very, very different.
3: Who do your parents like better?
5: Oh, I can't answer that.
3: You know, though. You know in your gut, Steph. You know.
5: She makes them laugh, so we'll say her.
3: Yeah, okay.
1: We'll say her. We'll say her. Thank you, Steph. Appreciate the call. G'day, Bella.
6: Hi, how's it going?
1: Yeah, good. How different are you and your sibling?
6: Very, very, very opposite. He's so chillaxed, and I'm completely opposite to that. I'm always stressing about something. And going away on holidays, I'm the one in charge because I'm always stressing and he's just, oh, yeah, we'll go do this.
3: You sound like this pretty chill as well, Bella.
6: Oh, nah, his friends have come up to me a lot of times and be like, we like him over you. Like, you're so crap.
3: His friends say that.
6: Yeah,
1: I feel like
3: I think it would be worse if your friend said to you, we like your brother over you.
6: Yeah, I feel like a few of them have too, not going to lie.
1: What? I was going to offer Bella a hat. We've got new hats.
3: Yeah.
1: So I've got an offer. Bella, I've got an offer for you. We've got a whole bunch of just random awesome prizes for our listeners who call in. Now, I'm going to leave the offer up to you. So we have these sick hats, and it just says, I called Carrie and Tommy, and all I got was this lousy hat. You can either have that, or I can tell you the next prize. But if I tell you the next prize, you don't get to go back and get the hat. So do you want the hat?
6: But is it even a prize then? I'm so confused.
1: So you can either have the hat or you can risk the hat and I'll give you the next prize that I've got on my sheet. But that means you can't go back and choose the hat.
6: All right. Well, okay, we'll go the surprise prize, I guess.
3: Oh, God, you really don't sound that interested in life, Bella. I think I like your brother better too, Bella.
6: Yeah, probably.
1: Hey, Bella, you can take your brother because you've just won a double pass to go see Post Malone live.
6: No way.
1: Yep.
4: Are you kidding?
1: Nah, not at all. 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And Bella, you and your brother have just won tickets.
4: You're joking but right now.
1: I'm not joking at all. The tickets are all yours.
4: Oh, my God.
1: Yeah, but there's also bad news. You don't get the hat.
4: Oh, that's okay.
1: Damn it.
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10: On the Domain Highway, it's a slow run both ways between Lower Domain Road and the interchange. Then on the Brooker Highway, delays are building for your drive home in stretches through Newtown, Latana and Glenorchy. In the city, you got reports of a crash at Macquarie Street on the approach to Brooker Avenue. Delays are back to Murray Street. And it's a cruisy run home on the Tasman Highway, taking just 30 minutes from Davie Street through to Sorel. 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That's the latest in traffic on Hobart's Hit 100.9.
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24: Good afternoon, I'm Lee Jollo. A teenage student has been rushed to hospital in a critical condition after an alleged stabbing during a school altercation. Tariq Ismail from the Islamic College of Brisbane says it sent the school into lockdown just before midday.
25: We recognise that the incident will be deeply concerning for our families and the broader community. The safety of our students and the staff remains our highest priority.
24: A boy is now

0: and four men have been charged for roles in the abduction and murder of Sydney grandfather Chris Bagdjarian, but police believe others involved are hiding offshore.
1: A registered master builder is just that, a master of their craft. 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
0: The Demons could get a timely double boost with Bailey Fritch and Harrison Petty pushing to return from injury. But coach Stephen King admits Jack Viney's season remains in serious doubt with Achilles and back concerns.
2: Without sort of speaking on Jack's behalf, it's sort of, you know, getting to a point now where he has sort of progressed to a level, but whether it's still on the table, have to sit down with the medical team and really nut that out.
0: And the Dogs have copped a huge finals blow with Bailey Dale sidelined for at least 5 weeks with a fractured shoulder.
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4: This is Heat Weather.
5: A possible thunderstorm for the rest of today in Hobart. Tonight down to 5, and tomorrow mostly cloudy with a high of 14. 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
8: 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Cash.

0: The Tuesday Arvo, it's Carrie Bickmore and Tommy Little. We're in the middle of this. Cash
1: draw. It is electric. We've already given away $411. All you got to do is hear the amount of money that we are drawing. And if you get it right, the cash is yours. Erin, how does that sound?
2: Yeah, it sounds great.
1: Okay. How's your hearing?
2: Oh, God, I'm nervous.
1: What number are you? I'm going to give you a three-digit number. What number are you hoping for?
2: You can do what you were going to do yesterday. That would be all right.
3: The 900 and whatever it was. Yeah.
1: Oh. Yes.
3: You've got to listen. You've got to listen, Erin, because he does his numbers a bit funny. So, fours at even fives, he does in two lots. So he doesn't just do a. Yeah.
1: Would you like to hear
3: a five?
1: This is a five, Erin, just for posterity. Okay.
2: Yep.
1: That's a five.
2: Okay.
3: Okay.
1: Now, here is your number. Erase that because I might not even use a five.
2: Oh, come on.
1: Okay. here is your number. Erin, what did you think that was?
2: Oh, my God. We're going to start with a five.
3: Mm-hmm.
1: Oh, interesting.
3: I heard a five.
1: Okay.
2: Can we do it again?
1: Nope.
3: I think
1: Erin,
3: I know.
1: What do you think it is?
2: 505.
3: That's what I heard, Erin.
1: Oh, my gosh.
3: Erin, that is exactly what I heard, 505.
1: Erin, the first number is a five. The last number is a five.
3: Oh, my God.
1: The second number is a two. I'm so sorry. It was 525.
2: That's not fair.
1: Why not? Erin, why not? Why is it not fair?
2: Because I got two out of three.
1: Yep, you did.
3: Not how the game works.
1: You'd hate the lotto. It would drive you absolutely nuts. G'day, Mia.
4: Yes, I am.
1: Yes, I am too, Mia.
4: No, I'm very eager.
1: Oh, no, sorry.
4: You're not. No, I'm not. So,
1: yes,
4: I am.
1: Yes, I, Tom.
5: Tom, me. Oh, me, Tom.
1: Oh, Mia, Toma. And you are?
3: Cara.
1: Hello.
4: Hi, guys. How are you?
1: Yeah, so good. How are you?
4: Yeah, not too bad. A little bit nervous. Okay. I don't know why. I just am.
1: Oh, you don't. You can't lose when I'm going to take
3: you. I thought you were going to say you don't sound
4: nervous. Oh, that's good. I'm glad.
1: I thought you were me. I'm glad. No, hang on.
3: Yes.
1: I'm glad it's Barry Jicklian. Anyway, Mia, are you ready to play?
3: God, it's been a roller coaster with you today.
1: I'm hormonal.
4: I am. Yeah, I'm ready to play.
5: Oh, Mia too.
1: So far, you've been Mia. You've been glad. You've been hormonal. I've been glad it's Barry Jicklian. Can we get this back on track, please, Mia?
4: That'd be good, guys.
1: Okay.
4: Thank you.
5: Gary, okay. Stop getting us off track.
1: Mia, I'm going to draw three numbers. If you get them correct, you win that amount, okay?
4: All right.
1: And I'm going to give you a hint. The middle number's going to be a zero, okay?
4: Okay, thank you.
1: What do you think it is, Mia?
4: I'm just trying to think.
1: Okay.
4: Can you do it again?
1: Yeah, I'll give you one more.
3: Hold on, why did you not do it again before for the other one?
1: Because I'm hormonal. Are you ready, Mia?
4: Yeah.
3: I can't work that out.
1: It's not you playing, it's Mia.
4: Oh, I'm going to say 706.
1: Oh, my gosh, there's an O in it, there's a 6 in it. But
3: was it 206?
1: It was 608.
4: Oh, crap.
1: Yeah, crap. Yeah. Now you're crap. What a roller coaster. Turn it
6: 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Drive home with Gary and Tommy. 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
8: Starting off in the city, got reports of a crash Macquarie Street at the Liverpool Street roundabout. Delays are back onto the southern outlet. On the Brooker Highway, traffic is building both ways in Patrick to Newtown, Latana and Glenorchy. On the East Derwent Highway, there's some minor delays in stretches to Lindisfarne and Gilston Bay. All your other majors are travelling nicely. KSC are dropping 31 deals over 31 days as Christmas in July for Utah Wrap in app. Let the festivities begin. Only available till 10 p.m. Pick up only. That's the latest in traffic on Hobart's Hit 100.9.
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2: In the city, traffic is bumper to bumper on Macquarie Street due to reports of that crash at the Liverpool Street roundabout. Delays are back onto the southern outlet. You also have works on the Liverpool Street roundabout. On the Brugger Highway, traffic is building both ways in patches through Newtown, Latana and Glenorchy. And on Sandy Bay Road, it's slow going both ways towards King Street. The census is coming this August. 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That's latest in traffic on Hobart's Hit 100.9.
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0: Vickers, would you like to know your theme?
1: Yes, give it to us.
0: It is to celebrate Rain Me In. Becoming the UK's newest, longest-serving number one, the quiz.
1: Longest-serving, I think, how they refer to, like, a prime minister, isn't it?
0: Yes.
1: Do they say a longest-serving song?
2: Was it longer than their last prime minister?
0: producer Kieran has cracked it at me, and he wrote the quiz today. So everything he's done in this is perfect.
1: Okay.
0: So the UK's newest, longest-serving number one is the absolute banger, quotation marks, Rain Me In by Sam Fender and Olivia Dean. No, I'll read it verbatim. Thanks. You've done it perfect. To celebrate, we've made today's music quiz all about chart-topping records. Question one. While the UK is loving Rain Me In, play the grab, according to Kieran here.
1: Yep.
0: Which just wrote British all the time. It was released in 2019 by an artist with a stage name. But who is
2: you completely skipped over half the question.
0: What's the question?
2: No,
3: Australia's record.
0: Australia's all-time record. Sorry, it's just because you repeated the same stuff again. Australia's all-time record number one was a massive 24 weeks.
1: Was it Tones and I, Dance Monkey?
0: Let's check.
2: One. He's moving you on.
0: Question two. The longest song to ever hit number one in the US is a longer version of a track originally released way back in 2012, which only ever reached number 80 on the Billboard charts at the time. The extended version dropped in 2021 and clocks in at a massive 10 minutes and 13 seconds. But who is it by and what's the song?
1: It was something, was it Beyonce?
0: Nope.
1: No. 10 minutes.
0: Bigger.
1: Queen or something.
3: No, her show went bigger for a real long time.
1: Taylor.
3: Too.
0: Taylor is correct.
1: Was it? Which
0: yes.
1: song?
0: Too well.
1: This song.
2: Yeah.
1: Goes for 10 minutes.
0: Oh. And then in brackets, 10-minute version. So clearly there is that.
1: Are we playing the 10-minute version?
0: Let's play it all now, and then I'll come back with the next song. Hey, question number three. Kizzy, this is a great one. This is actually a great one. In 2005, a ringtone topped the Australian charts for the very first time. What was the song? Who was the artist? A ringtone, Carrie. A ringtone topped the charts.
1: 2005. Oh, was it Crazy Frog?
0: By?
1: I don't know.
0: Oh.
1: Do I need to know the artist?
0: Axel F.
1: Crazy! Oh. I'm very good at this, by the way.
0: Play the whole song. We'll come back to the next question. In brackets, 10-minute version. Question number four. Australia's best-selling album of all time isn't actually by an Aussie. It's sold around 1.8 million copies since its release in 1977. Who is it by and what's the album?
1: Is it by a New Zealander?
0: Nope.
1: No. Australia's best-selling at 1976, like the Carpenters or something like that.
0: Think of the most infamous Australian sports performance at a halftime by an international, an American.
1: Oh, was it Kiss?
0: No, bad performance.
1: Oh, Meatloaf.
0: Bad out of hell. Well done. Play the whole song. We'll be back with question number five.
1: Oh, God, it was so bad, wasn't it?
0: And that's the good. That's the good. Do you know what I mean? Like, maybe Meatloaf sounded exactly like Meatloaf should sound.
1: Was that that? Oh, hold on.
0: That was just the track.
1: No, it wasn't. That was from the MCG.
0: That was just the track. Have a listen.
1: That was from the MCG.
0: Question number five. Finally, the current ARIA number one is a track we play right here on this station, but it's not Sam Fender and Olivia Deem. Which song is it?
1: Is it the one that
0: who you choosing?
1: Is,
0: who you choosing?
1: It's the
0: last
1: one, that it's...
0: Who choosing?
1: It's ChatGPT. It's,
0: who you choosing?
1: What's it called?
0: Who you choosing?
1: What's ChatGPT? What do you call it?
0: What state?
2: Oh, you think it's a Madonna song. It's not.
0: What state?
1: Oh, is it not?
0: Who are you choosing? If you had to choose a
3: everything's
0: state.
3: Bigger there.
0: Yeah. Yep.
1: Queensland.
3: Choosing Queensland.
0: It's Ella Langley choosing Queensland. Let's hear a bit. She's from Texas,
3: Arkansas. Oh, Ella's got it wrong. The way he's just
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5: Hit Traffic.
6: On the Domain Highway, slow traffic is building both ways between Lower Domain Road and the interchange. On the Brugger Highway, delays are slow for your drive home in stretches through the Tana, Duard Park and Glenorchy. In the city, have reports of a crash in Macquarie Street at Liverpool Street roundabout. And nearby, outbound traffic is starting to pick up on the Tasman Highway through the Queen's Domain. KSC have just wrapped up a new Christmas in July daily deal. Unwrap 10 for $10 Wicked Wings. 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That's the latest in traffic on Hobart's Hit 100.9.
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13: Good afternoon, I'm Lee Jollo. Telstra is being urged to fast-track support for customers after its nationwide outage. Communications Minister Annika Wells says the telco must put its shoulder to the wheel and restore its reputation, with investigators now examining what went wrong.
14: So we're gathering facts, information and evidence. I met with the 000 custodian yesterday. That's, you know, someone that sits within my department to look after this from the perspective of Australian taxpayers and public servants.
13: The price of oil has surged off the back of claims the US will guard the Strait of Hormuz and charge ships a fee for safe passage. It's prompted our federal government to leave the door open for an extension to the fuel excise beyond the end of this month. A 17-year-old boy has suffered life-threatening injuries in an alleged school stabbing. It happened at the Islamic College of Brisbane. Police say a 16-year-old known to him is assisting with inquiries. And the death toll from the Bangkok bar fire has risen to 30, with 24 still in a critical condition.
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13: Cats coach Chris Scott has confirmed gun forward Grian Myers will return to face the Saints on Thursday night. He's played three straight games in the VFL as he manages a knee injury. Tanner Brune and Jack Henry are also a chance to shrug off their neck and throat concerns. Bailey Dale is racing the clock to return before the AFL finals after fracturing his shoulder. The Western Bulldogs star will be sidelined for at least 5 weeks. And dependable hawk Harry Morrison has signed a one-year deal to stay in the brown and gold next year.
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5: This is Heat Weather.
16: A possible thunderstorm for the rest of today in Hobart.
6: Tonight, down to 5, and tomorrow, mostly cloudy with a high of 14. 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

0: Sam Fender and Olivia Dean, that is Rein Me In for your Tuesday arvo. It's Carrie Bickmore and Tommy Little.
1: Can we talk buffets?
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2: A breakfast buffet?
1: A breakfast buffet at a resort. Mm-hmm. I believe you should be able to collect whatever you want at the end of breakfast to snack on throughout the day from the buffet back to your hotel room.
2: So you're mistaking a buffet for
1: a
2: free shop where you can just take stuff away.
1: No, here's my philosophy,
2: so
1: right?
2: So buffet and takeaway. Buffet could be a thing.
1: Yeah. I want a buffet at the end of my buffet.
2: What about
1: every
2: if they
1: breakfast?
2: Said, hey, you can have a buffet, and let's just say for argument's sake, it's $10. Or for an extra 20%, you can have buffet all day.
1: Here's my thing, okay? So we all eat different amounts of food, right? Mm-hmm. So why can one person go to a... What?
2: Oh, my God. I already know what you're going to say.
1: You don't know what I'm going to say.
2: Carrie's going to say, I'm a little waif of a thing. And there are these dump trucks in here at the buffet who are absolutely scoffing down whole plates of food.
1: That's not what I was going
2: to
1: say.
2: A little size for me. Should be able to take a few croissants. Well, meanwhile, Wide Load Wayne over there, he's had whole plates of sausages.
1: If Wide Load Wayne, right, is going to have every... He might have a bigger tummy, right? And so Wide Load Wayne can get through a lot more food at the buffet. Then comes along, not me, but like my little Addie.
2: It's you, it's the same people who are saying we should weigh people before they get on flight. Because if you're dumpier than me, I want you to pay more as well.
1: No, but if you're going to sit on my part of the chair as well, then I should. No, that's not what I'm saying. I'm talking about my daughter. So Addie doesn't have a very big belly. She likes to snack throughout the day, right? So she can't fit in the whole fruit buffet, the egg buffet, the pancake buffet, the dessert buffet, the bread, the breadsticks, the banana bread. She can't fit it all in one sitting. But why does what was his name?
2: Wide Load Wayne.
1: Yeah.
2: We could go with Fat Frank.
1: Get to eat it all in one sitting, right? And then can't I take...
2: Morbidly obese Bruce? The spruce Bruce?
1: Can't I take the same amount of food that Wide Load Wayne's having, right, yeah, and then take it with me and then my little Addie gets to eat it throughout the day? Why do I have to... Why is it a competition who can get it all in the half an hour breakfast?
0: Because it's all you can eat.
2: That's what a buffet
0: is. If you can't eat it.
2: A buffet is a competition, yeah. And if you want to win,
1: because,
2: take
1: so
2: a fat
1: while
2: a kid.
1: So while we're away, right?
0: Take a fat kid.
1: I need to have a Wayne. While we were away.
2: I'm thinking you could.
1: While we were away.
2: He's on the end of the buffet, just laid out.
1: The first couple of days, I was putting stuff in my handbag at the end of the... Actually, the first day, I made the mistake of not taking a handbag, so I was sticking it down our top.
3: Oh my
1: a couple
3: God.
1: Of peaches and, oh no, they're all plums. And and a, what's rambutan or whatever they're called? And
2: isn't
1: a lychee.
2: Uncomfortable?
1: Yes.
2: I would imagine a
0: whole pineapple.
2: I don't really know, but I imagine a rambutan on the titan would not be comfortable.
1: It was very furry, much like my titan.
2: Oh, I thought you were going to say much like the rambutan.
1: Anyway, and so the first couple of days, the second day we took a bag and we put stuff in. Anyway, then we got told off. And the day we got told off, I wasn't sitting at the table. I was going to collect stuff for later that day. And I came back to the table with the thing I was going to take for Addie to have throughout the day. And my friend who I was there with said, "You can't take that." I'm like, "Yes, I can." She goes, "No, you can't. We just got told off for taking food from the buffet." And she goes, "And you absolutely can't sneak that one out. This is what I was trying to take from the buffet. Can
2: it's
1: you see that?
2: It's a whole baguette.
3: Oh my God.
2: It's a whole French dip.
0: My God. Where were you sticking that?
1: I wasn't. I was just going to take that willy-nilly. Oh.
2: But also after
1: Funny.
2: You.
1: Yeah, so that's what I tried to take out. So then I was like, well, I can't put the baguette back now because I fingered it. So then I just decided to snap it in half and roll it up into a napkin.
2: Yep.
1: And then I smuggled it out. And I felt like I was like, no, you can't tell me what I can take from the buffet.
0: What did they say when they say you can't take it?
1: Well, I wasn't there. They just said you can't be. And then I thought they just said you can't be taking food for later. And I was like, but it's not my fault. I'm not Wide Load Wayne. The only thing I did think is they can't then check, like my friend did take a hard-boiled egg, and I said to her.
0: That is the worst thing to take for later.
1: Because she said it's so protein funny. And it'll keep her full later. And I did say to her, it's tricky because taking food away from where they prepare it, they can't sort of guarantee what happens to it when it sits out in the sun. And then if it makes you sick, I guess that's then not their fault. Do you know what I mean?
2: I just think your argument falls down when you bring people's size into it. I reckon you have a fine argument when you just go, hey, half this food's going to go to waste so we can take whatever's left. It should be a rule at the end of the buffet, whatever's out, free for all.
1: But don't you think that the point is that we all can eat different amounts, but we should be allowed access to the same amount?
2: No.
1: No?
2: I think we should allow people to be different sizes in this world.
1: I'm not saying
2: and not charge them for being fat.
1: I love Wide Load Wayne. I just want to make sure that if my...
2: He pays more.
1: If little Addie still wants to eat a banana at 4 o'clock and not eat it after she's eaten, you know, 45 other meals in the morning, she can.
2: So what do you want to do? 13, 10, 60, should skinny people pay less for buffets?
1: No, that's not what
2: you want?
1: I'm saying. People listening
2: you want?
1: Know exactly
2: Sorry,
1: what I'm arguing.
2: Hot people pay less in general for stuff. What do you want? Harry.
1: I want to know what you stole from the... I tried to take a baguette from the buffet. What have you stolen from the buffet? We need to talk etiquette as well. Like, how do you feel about taking food from a buffet? Should you be able to? Give us a call, 13 10 60.
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0: Arvo. It's Carrie Bickmore and Tommy Little, and on 13 10 60. We're talking buffets.
1: I think people are going to be on my side here. I think you should be able to take, when you're on holiday, food from the buffet throughout the day to have as snacks.
2: If
1: particularly,
2: you're
1: no, I didn't say that.
2: I thought that was the thing. If you,
1: oh my god. I thought, my daughter, for example, yes, I'm using her.
2: Yes.
1: We're not talking about a skinny adult. We're talking about a child who can't eat the same, is paying the same size as Wideload Wayne, but can't eat the same as Wideload Wayne.
2: So
1: why
2: you
1: can't
2: taking
1: she
2: any
1: snack
2: food
1: on it throughout the day? So you I tried to take a baguette.
2: For her?
1: For her. I wasn't going to munch on the baguette myself.
2: You would have munched
1: sorry,
2: on
1: to
2: a
1: be
2: baguette
1: fair,
2: throughout your time?
1: To be fair, I think I should be able to take a banana and some fruit.
2: You're skinny enough. Yes.
1: No, it's not about size.
2: I'm confused.
1: It's about how much you can fit in your tummy in one sitting. If you can
2: that
1: get it all
2: like
1: in.
2: Sounds like size, in other words.
1: If you, hey, skinny people can have big tummies as well. If you can fit it all in one sitting and you don't need a snack before dinner, fine. But if you've paid for the buffet.
0: But
1: and
0: Wayne
1: then you,
0: would also need a snack before dinner.
2: Yeah, he'd probably need more.
1: You're trying to avoid having to pay for lunch, right?
0: Yeah.
1: Because dinner
0: yes
1: and brekkie are part
2: yes
1: of the package.
2: Yes.
1: So you're trying to get
2: yes
1: yourself to go from brekkie to dinner without any additional payments.
2: Mm. Hey, Ren, should skinny people be allowed to steal
1: oh
2: from
1: God
2: a buffet?
3: 100%.
2: Yeah, okay. And where do you think specifically a weight, what's
1: it's
2: our watermark?
1: It's not about weight.
2: Like
1: should it
2: you
1: be
3: no,
1: just about...
3: It's honestly, it's yeah not about weight at all. It's
2: yeah
3: about that's the fact that you've either paid for the buffet in yeah your hotel costs or they've given it to you complimentary.
2: Yes.
3: So why can't I take a few extra bits to keep me going throughout
1: exactly
3: the day?
1: Ren,
3: when I don't eat as much as the other people.
1: As Wideload Wayne.
2: Yes.
1: Exactly.
2: So, Ren, I love it. So do you think you should all pop on the scales before you walk
1: it's
2: in?
1: It's not about
2: no
1: that.
2: No.
3: Nothing about weight, Tommy. Nothing
2: okay
3: about
2: so Ren,
3: weight.
2: Okay, so, what's your limit then? Run me through a hypothetical. The limit that you can take, Ren, is it just what you can fit in your pockets, or are you allowed to bring your little hand luggage suitcase on rolly wheels and empty that and fill that
3: no
2: up?
3: No, it's within reason. I'm not bringing Tupperware containers
2: okay
3: and, like, right filling them up. Okay. I usually get, like, one or two napkins. My go-to is the Danishes and
2: yes
3: the croissants.
2: Yes.
1: Of course, Ren.
2: Yes.
1: They're the easiest
3: and,
1: transport and a banana.
3: As I get older, I get yes less apologetic about it.
1: Yeah.
3: Before, I used to try and hide it in my handbag or
2: yeah
3: my beach bag or my beach towel.
2: Yep.
3: But now I'm just like, oh, stuff you. I've paid for it and I'm taking my extra
1: I know, but what happens,
3: Danishes.
1: I got told that we couldn't, well, my friend got told we couldn't take, as I was about to take a full baguette out, that we couldn't take any food out, Ren. Do you
3: well,
1: like?
3: I've never, ever, ever been told that. And I often think to myself, what would I do in that situation?
1: Mm.
3: And I honestly think I would be totally unapologetic. I'd be like, I've paid for my extra Danishes and I didn't
2: yeah
3: eat too much this breakfast sitting, so.
2: Yeah.
3: I'm taking the Danishes. Try and stop me.
2: Ren, I'm just going to put something out there, and I'd like you just to ruminate and give me a considered answer. Do you think there have been times where someone has come over to tell you that you can't take stuff and they've sensed your energy and gone, I'm not approaching this woman because she's going to kick my ass?
3: I actually think that that could be totally
2: yeah
3: true, to be honest.
1: You keep that attitude,
2: good on you, Ren.
1: Thank you.
2: Good
1: what on about Caitlin? Caitlin, what do you think? What's buffet etiquette? Should I be able to feed my family for the rest of the day from the breakfast buffet?
4: Yes, you should be able to. Me and my friend have taken containers before and taken the leftover food on our plates and put them in our baby bags.
1: Like in Tupperware?
4: Yeah.
1: I love it. Caitlin, you're my kind of woman.
4: All the leftovers, we put it in our baby bags.
2: Have you ever been caught, Caitlin?
4: No, but the ladies looked at us before and we've just like looked at her and then she's been fine with it.
1: And was it for the baby or for yourself?
4: No, it was for us.
1: Yeah.
2: Okay. Thank you, Caitlin. I think everyone's basically for it because...
1: Yes,
0: wait, hold on.
1: All,
0: in this scenario,
1: little...
0: is Wayne allowed to take stuff too?
1: No, Wayne ate all of his
2: oh
1: at the breakfast
2: oh, hang
1: time
2: on. Let's ask Caitlin that. Caitlin, sorry, just go back. Caitlin, is it only, according to Carrie and we just heard from Ren before, it's only skinny people that are allowed to take
1: that
2: stuff from the buffet?
4: No.
2: Do you agree?
4: No.
1: Do you think if Wideload Wayne, though, he was eating everything and he had a bit of everything, including the Danishes, does he then get to take double Danishes with him throughout the day?
4: Okay, yeah, that, no, I don't believe in that.
2: So everyone thinks just skinny people.
4: If people are, like, skinnier and they haven't eaten as much as everyone else did.
1: Here's a question about the buffet.
2: Yeah.
1: Are you entitled to one of everything?
2: Hey,
1: like, as in, are you at, like?
2: Once again, are you mean skinny people? Or
1: no, I just mean, like, are they assuming you're only going to have like a cup from a couple of stations, or do you think they expect everyone's going to have a bit of everything?
2: I actually think you owe Wide Load Wayne a lot of thanks, because I reckon half the stuff is only out there for people like Wayne, and that's the demand, and that means you have a plethora to choose from.
1: Oh,
2: and
1: so I should be
2: leftovers.
1: Thanking him for eating all my food.
2: Your food.
1: Anne, buffet Hello. Etiquette, what do you think?
5: Absolutely, Kerry. I am so furious with this one. I stand there and I watch them eat so much more food than I can. I am a little bit of a, have a great metabolism. I was gifted with it. But the thing is, I can't eat like everyone else can. And so by 10 o'clock, I'm hungry. And I'm like, I could have had more. So I wrap it in a serviette. I feel guilty. I just want to get a plate and walk out, because they're filling their plates and go back second, third, fourth. And I'm like, holy moly. And I feel so guilty and it's wrong. And then the plane thing. Oh, my God, don't get me started.
2: And should we just shoot them?
5: Oh, you know what? When they want to bill me for being 2 kilo over, and I look at them and I go, hang on a minute, how about we do a body weight here? This is discrimination against someone who has a figure who cares for themselves. And you've got Mr. Wayne there goes, oh, I don't give a shit, and walks on with his bag.
2: I hope, and I hope you develop a thyroid problem and you blow right out. And I hope everyone gives you the same consideration you've given them.
5: Hey,
1: well, then she'll be able to have a big breakfast. That'll be a bonus. Yeah. She'll be like Wide Load Wayne.
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1: Bye.
2: See ya.
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16: Hey there, I'm Lee Jollo. The ceasefire between the US and Iran is all but over after a fresh wave of strikes by Donald Trump, while Iran say it's targeted an American base in Bahrain. That and the US plan to charge cargo ships for safe passage through the Strait of Hormuz has seen a spike in the cost of oil that'll likely hit us at the fuel pump. There's a blunt warning for big tech over sextortion scams targeting Australians. Communications Minister Annika Wells says companies have the tools to stop illegal material but aren't using them with full effect.
17: This is some of the most heinous content that we see online, and yet the report has found that big tech is simply not doing enough.
16: The maximum fine is $54.6 million. Sam Neill was reportedly suffering from pneumonia shortly before his death yesterday. A friend of the legendary actor has told the New Zealand Herald he'd recently been sick with a lung infection. And Queensland University of Technology researchers have developed a world-first koala chlamydia vaccine implant.
18: A registered master builder is just that, a master of their craft. So ask yourself, is your builder a master builder? Then ask, what could happen if they're not?
16: Bailey Fritch and Harrison Petty are closing in on their AFL returns this weekend. They could line up for Melbourne against North on Saturday, but coach Stephen King says Jack Viney might be shut down for the rest of the season.
19: I'd love to have him out there, and especially at this time of year and what's coming ahead for us, he'd be valuable. But we don't want to compromise Jack in any way, and his long-term health is going to be more important than trying to just get him back for this year.
16: And Bulldogs defender Bailey Dale has fractured his shoulder. He'll only return this year if the side make finals.
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21: This is Heat Weather.
22: A possible thunderstorm for the rest of today in Hobart. Tonight, down to 5, and tomorrow, mostly cloudy with a high of 14. 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
20: Bang, get home, have a You Foods. 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
21: Don't have another protein shake because my wife's banning them in the house.
2: Why?
21: Because...
20: You're getting too fat?
21: No, if you have too many in a day...
20: Poo-poos.
21: The air you pass is no good.
2: How many are you having?
21: Too many.
20: Protein shakes? I don't think I've had a protein shake since 1914. Why are you having protein shakes? Just eat some meat.
21: Yeah, I know. I should cook more.
2: The shred's been on for a long time.
21: Yeah, well, it was working for a bit. I got down to 95. Lightest I've been in 12 years.
20: Well, you're on one leg.
21: Hey, however you get there, you know. Sometimes you've got to chop a limb off.
20: You know when I used to
21: cheating the scales.
20: When I'd come back from pre-season because I'd blow up. I would get so fat. I was in fat club all the time. Can't do that now. Can't weigh the players in any sport.
2: Oh, yeah.
20: Can't weigh them. Oh, woke people can't have their
21: weight. You've got to get back in the AFL.
20: I used to stand on there and then the dietitian would come over and look over your shoulder and you just put your hand on the side of the wall and it makes it go down.
21: Cheat the scales.
20: Cheat the scales. And they go, oh, you're in good, Nick. Yeah, I am. She walks away. I take it off. I'm like, oh, Jesus.
19: Lucky we love real food here with Fifi, Fev and Nick, the happy hour. You Foods menu changes weekly and availability.
20: We have the carbonara.
19: You Foods. Real food for the real world. Hey, up next, guys, do you remember these people?
22: Run. He's got a gun.
19: Those twins that went viral a couple of years ago. Well, they are back. And have done something even more funny. We're going to talk about it after this.
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0: across Australia. It is your Tuesday evening. Hope you had a beautiful day. It is Phoebe Fevernick.
1: In the news, you would have seen bird flu's back.
2: Yeah.
1: But bird flu was around years ago.
3: Retro.
1: Remember foot and mouth? That was another one.
2: I was about to say the cow one?
1: The cow one was foot and mouth.
2: Is that the same thing?
1: I don't know.
3: Mad cow disease.
2: Yeah.
1: Now, I say this as I touch wood, or maybe I shouldn't say things like this. I'm not taking it very seriously because I feel like I'm not hanging out with birds.
2: No.
1: Like, I don't know how you get the bird flu. Could a chicken get it, and could we eat the chicken and then get bird flu?
3: I think it's when it passes to humans and then it starts getting shared around.
2: And how does it pass to a human? Who's touching a bird?
1: No, you eat it. So I believe how many humans do we know? I'm looking out at James because he's across all things newsy. How many humans have got this so far, James?
4: So far, none. But then there's also a concern that, like, you could have a massive kill-off of a lot of birds. So, like, our egg industry or our chicken industry, if all of them got infected, that'd all need to be destroyed, and then that's a whole thing.
1: So
2: the seagull or whatever it is, the bird flies in, and what, do they make love to the chickens? Well, how does it work? How do they get it?
4: No, like, in the same way that we can, like, if I've got a cold and I come into the studio and cough all over you.
1: Yeah, it's... But, you know what? Right. There's something about the birds and the cows. When it gets to the bats, that's when we worry. The bat one was no good.
3: One was worried about bats.
2: No,
3: until 2020.
2: That was in bats. Wuhan in a Chinese lab. Nothing to do with bats.
1: Okay. Now, what's funny, not funny about this, because at the moment it seems to be contained, but my favourite part is the experts they're going to, because there is a bird sanctuary, a bird conservation sanctuary on the Sunshine Coast. And who runs the bird sanctuary? Do you remember this lovely duo?
5: Run! He's got a gun.
1: The twins, the famous twins that spoke together, in sync. It was amazing. They blew up all over the world, the two sisters from the bird sanctuary. And now
2: they're on TV.
1: They are being interviewed by people about the bird flu. And it seems we've got audio of this. This is their most recent interview.
3: The twinnies.
1: About the bird flu. Nothing's changed. Still speaking in sync.
5: We gown up and mask and we're fully covered up. And we've got a foot bath. And we wear gumboots, so we are prepared, but it is scary.
1: Love these two.
2: We call them
1: the twinnies. What are their actual names?
4: There's Paula and the other one.
2: What are they in a foot bath for? What's that got to do with bird flu?
1: So to wipe their feet, because you could take the bird poop if you're walking through it.
2: Yeah.
1: You don't want to carry that into the house onto your carpet. Okay. Good on them, the twinnies. Do you remember we spoke to the twinnies?
2: We did.
1: We had them on the show.
2: Dating wise, I need to ask.
6: We're too passionate about our birds.
1: Weren't having a bar at your going, but I know where you were heading to.
2: I know. Two birds didn't want to spread their wings, did they?
1: It's like when we speak to conjoined twins and the first thing you want to ask them, Fev.
2: If they join,
1: But you were going there with the twinnies.
2: Yeah, but have a look at them.
1: And they weren't having a bar
2: of
1: it.
2: They hated it.
5: Run, he's got a gun.
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1: 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The Hot Hits with Nick and Lauren. 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
14: Welcome back to it for a Tuesday night. Amy Shark's going to come and hang out at Hot Hits HQ in just a tick. We always love when Amy's here because she's the best.
2: She's literally the best.
14: Certainly is.
2: Now, yesterday we spoke about the sad passing of Sam Neill, which took people by surprise because he'd announced, I think it was in April or May, that he was in remission.
14: Yep.
2: From his, he'd suffered from cancer. There's been some really beautiful tributes coming through from Australians and Hollywood A-listers too. Nicole Kidman, who worked with Sam in the 1989 Aussie thriller Dead Calm, which sort of put her in the spotlight too, opened up about how he took her under his wing and she was just 18. She said he was charming, kind, funny and intelligent. He'll be greatly missed and my heart goes out to his family. Steven Spielberg, who worked with him in Jurassic Park, said Sam was exceptionally collaborative. It was a stretch for him to play a character who acted as though children were messy and smelly because this was the opposite of the loving father he was to his children. I adored making all the Jurassic movies with him, along with Laura Dern and Jeff Goldblum. We'll always have our Jurassic family, and Sam will never be forgotten by us or his million fans around the world. Laura Dern obviously said some beautiful words. Jeff Goldblum, Toni Collette did a really... They were very close, I think. Toni Collette did a really beautiful tribute to him. The one that I loved, I thought was so special, Bryce Dallas Howard. They all worked together in the 2022 installment of the Jurassic Park franchise, where they, the three of them, had sort of come back into it.
15: Yeah.
2: And she said, when we lived together in that little bubble for the Jurassic World Dominion in a hotel 7 minutes from set for 4.5 months, I said that if anyone was going to go through a pandemic together, I was so glad it was with you, and I still am. And then she posted this footage of Sam Neill singing Blackbird with Jeff Goldblum and Laura Dern. And it's just such a beautiful little moment. That's just, they're on a piano, just the three of them having this little moment.
14: Enjoy this.
16: Birds singing in the dead of night. Take these broken wings and learn to

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7: My mate said to me, "Hey, not Todd, that Dowling McCarthy website is a nightmare." And I said, "Well, what makes you say that, my troubled friend?" 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And I said, "Well, you start by calling and answering a couple of questions." And I said, "They'll say here are your best options and here's the lowest price that you'll get anywhere." And he said, "Well, how do I know it's the lowest?" And I said, "Because they'll pay you the difference if it's not." Then I said, "Dowling McCarthy Tyres, Brighton or Mornington. 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

0: Leroy.
1: Up the princess.
2: Nice.
0: Lends itself well to a Stitch voice, doesn't it?
1: That's a good Stitch. Let me have a go. Stitch it. I don't know what to say. Ohana means family.
0: It's pretty good.
1: Is it all right?
0: Yeah, no, it's pretty good. Who was better, though, Kato?
2: You're better. Probably Nick, yeah.
1: Yeah, Nick is
0: sorry.
1: Better.
0: But I'm never good at impressions.
1: Hey, you can do the Guzmany Gomez guy.
0: Love ya! Try our new cheeseburger corn ball trajitas. God, they're adding some delightful but strange items at Guzman.
1: Like what?
0: They're doing that thing that Macca's do with, like, every 6 weeks is a new menu item.
2: Oh,
0: they've just done, like, cheeseburger tacos and, like, double crispy, and I'm like, I was happy with my grilled chicken. Thank you. Now, impromptu game.
1: Ooh.
2: Oh, okay.
0: I found out during the break, do you guys know this? There is a list of the national living treasures of Australia. Only 100 living people can be on it at any one time.
2: Oh, I love this.
0: They meet yearly, and they work it out.
1: Wow.
0: There are currently 65 still living people on the list.
1: Only 65. When do they refresh? Next year we add more people?
0: Well, apparently the last time they refreshed it was actually 2014.
1: Right. And so...
0: But it's still current.
1: Okay. So, but when do they add the next generation?
0: Soon.
1: Okay. All right. I'm going to guess on there is... Who's still alive? Goodness me.
0: Yeah. 65 of them. The only reason it got updated in 2014 was they had to remove Rolf Harris.
1: Oh, yes. And I'm on the record to say I'm glad he's dead.
0: Yep.
1: Let's see. Who could... Kylie Minogue?
0: Is Kylie Minogue on the list?
2: Kylie was the first one that popped into my head.
0: Is Kylie Minogue on the list? She most certainly is!
1: Of course she is. I'm going to say Noni Hazelhurst, my dog's namesake.
0: You think Noni Hazelhurst is on the list, do you?
1: I do.
0: Nah!
1: Well, that's a travesty.
0: K-Dot?
3: John Williamson.
0: Oh, good call. Hey, True Blue. Not on the bloody list.
3: No.
1: Daryl.
0: You reckon Daryl Braithwaite's on the
1: list? John Farnham would be.
3: Yeah, John Farnham's a lock.
1: Of course,
3: yeah.
1: Farnham.
0: You reckon Braithwaite?
1: Yes.
0: No, Braithwaite.
2: Wow.
1: Right. Farnham,
0: yes.
1: Of course.
0: Of course he is. Anyway, it's done. The game's done. We'll bring it back sporadically through the next few weeks.
1: Oh,
0: until we name the list. Yeah, it's a bit of fun, isn't it?
1: Okay.
0: Three for all's next. It's actually a
1: really
0: good
1: three for all. We'll just forget to do it ever again.
0: Of course, that'll be the only time it ever happens.
4: 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Back next.
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6: Three for all.
0: Three songs in a row that all have something in common tonight is straight from the Triple M playbook, and I'm excited about it. It's a Triple M free play.
1: I don't even reckon this would be.
0: You reckon?
1: Nah.
0: It's a god of rock, I say.
1: Bryan Adams.
0: Yeah.
1: Yeah, he is, but I'd put Bryan straight back to Richard Mercer, the love god.
0: Oh, beautifully said.
1: I have some very strong memories of myself driving around in my red P plates in my Mitsubishi Mirage, which lasted 4 months until I crashed it. And
0: circumstances, please.
1: Well, actually, it wasn't my fault. A van coming through, I got the green arrow turned. He tried to make it through the red light, T-boned me.
0: You know what that is on? That's on Melbourne roads. And your hook turns.
1: Yeah. There was no hook turn. I was in the suburb of Heidelberg. Hook turns are CBD only.
0: What happened in Sydney?
1: God. Yeah, it was exactly this.
0: If Lauren now comes with added delay, so she's trying not to sing, but I actually really wanted to keep singing along to everything.
1: Oh, wait, it was the wrong bit.
0: Good, that's going well.
1: Okay, what about, do you have Please Forgive Me?
0: Do I have Please Forgive Me? Of course I do. What a silly question. Please forgive me.
16: Loves a side stick on the snare. I'm not going to.
0: That's a drummer if I've ever heard one.
16: Loves it.
1: Now, I think I walked past Bryan Adams one time.
0: Where was that?
1: Did he do the AFL Grand Final at one point?
0: Possibly.
1: The same year as someone else?
0: I thought Kid Laroi was on my bus today. It wasn't Kid Laroi.
1: Oh.
0: Good story.
1: Good story.
0: Thank you.
1: Who did you think you see? But it wasn't.
16: Bryan Adams headlined the 2015 AFL.

0: Simon Parler, Jenny is Dracula. Makes a noise.
1: Straight to the source. Hot off the press. The Hot Hits with Nick and Lauren.
2: Now, the final concert in Jay-Z's three-day Yankee Stadium residency. Why am I throwing the word residency around like this now?
0: 3 days, man.
2: That's not a residency.
0: No, that's a couple of concerts.
2: Yeah, was marred by hours-long delays due to hordes of fans that broke through security and forcing the Bronx venue into lockdown.
0: Yeah.
2: The stadium was shut down for more than 2 hours as law enforcement addressed the security scare, leaving thousands of fans waiting outside, including ASAP Rocky. He was out there too.
0: He was stuck out there. Because yep. Did you see some of the videos? These
2: kids, it was insane.
0: They were just ramming themselves through the gates.
2: And are we not trying to avoid... I mean, what was the horrible...
0: Yeah, the one in London, I think it was.
2: No, was it Tiger? Not Tiger. Who's...
0: Oh, Travis Scott.
2: Travis Scott.
0: Yeah.
2: Oh, God. The concert was meant to start at 8 o'clock. The gates didn't reopen until 10, and Jay-Z didn't get on the stage until 12:15 a.m.
0: Oh, I would have been at home.
2: Mate, I reckon I would have hung around.
0: You reckon?
2: Jay-Z, yeah, he apologised on stage for the chaotic scenes when he eventually got to the stage.
3: So, to explain the delay to you guys, it was like 10,000 people outside. And they closed all the doors, so somebody rushed the door, and they closed the door. And you guys say,
0: wow, that's completely inaudible.
2: Yeah, great. The show was still, though, I mean, he had guests, like Beyonce joined him on stage at one stage.
0: Yep.
2: I've said stage so many times, right? Rihanna,
0: stage.
2: Alicia Keys, stage. Usher, Eminem, Pharrell Williams,
0: mate,
2: all over the three nights. Is that not insane?
0: He's ridiculous. Also, like, Rihanna literally posted, she's like, she said it on stage, it's not a post. She goes, I'm so rusty. She's like, I'm so out of practice, so just bear with me here.
2: I love her. That woman can do no wrong.
0: So true.
2: Now, Hudson Williams.
0: Oh, yes.
2: He appeared visibly, I would say, frustrated, I would say infuriated,
0: yeah,
2: when he encountered supposed autograph hunters in Paris over the weekend. We've seen this before. These are not fans. They're people that just try and get the autograph from celebrities to then sell it or whatever they do with
0: yeah.
2: it. He was so enraged by the group, who were allegedly the dealers of these autographs, and he tried to set a light the headshot that they wanted
0: yeah,
2: him to sign.
0: Yeah, he had a lighter, but he couldn't actually get it to light because the wind was too strong.
2: Oh, that's a little bit embarrassing.
0: Have a listen to this. I have the swear button and the dump button very ready to go because he goes off.
4: Please sign, please, turn.
5: Guys, you just followed me to my residence.
4: No, sorry.
5: You can't do this. This is really weird.
4: Sorry.
5: Okay?
4: Sorry,
5: you can't do this. This is weird.
4: Sorry,
5: you guys aren't fans. You're being really creepy and you just followed me, okay?
4: I went to the plaza. Now sometimes.
5: No, sorry, leave.
6: Okay, it's good.
4: Yeah, it's no problem.
5: I want to watch you. Hop on your little bike.
0: Hop on your little bike.
2: Hop on your little bike.
0: My favorite bit.
2: He had a gutful.
0: Good on him. No, honestly, good on him.
2: Just
0: about that, I'm glad these guys are standing up to these absolute cretins because they are not fans and they get in the way of fans.
2: Absolutely. And especially when you're someone like Hudson Williams or these people that have gone from no stardom to overnight massive stardom. Can you imagine how jarring that would be?
0: Dude.
2: Not that it's acceptable in any stage of anyone's sort of life.
0: Yeah. And he's on holidays in Paris. He's not at a red carpet or something. Like,
2: yeah.
0: Come on.
2: Yeah.
0: Leave him alone.
2: Now, two of Brad Pitt and Angelina Jolie's children, Zahara and Maddox, have taken out newspaper ads in the US as part of their latest bid to drop Pitt from their surnames. I mean, this is the divorce and the whole thing that just will not end. Both Zahara and Maddox confirmed their intent to change their names by legal notices, which were later published as newspaper ads in the LA Daily Journal. This is apparently a requirement in the name change laws of California, which stipulate that those... Yes, apparently it's those wanting a new name must publish their intent in a newspaper to prevent fraud, increase transparency, and allow anyone with legal interest to be informed.
0: Just put a Facebook post up.
2: Did you see apparently they're getting rid of statuses on Facebook?
0: No.
2: Or did I just make that up? Like, apparently my people aren't doing them anymore, really.
0: I reckon that's probably...
2: It's the feeling sad. It's the I'm feeling sad.
0: That's what they're getting rid of.
2: They're taking that feature away.
0: So they're not getting rid of statuses. They're just getting rid of the reaction to say you're feeling sad.
2: You know when it's like they go, feeling sad. Don't want to talk about it. Okay, well, don't talk about it.
0: It was like, Lauren Barry is feeling queasy. And it would be like a little emoji with a squiggly mouth. Nick Kelly is feeling curious. Remember when you used to start, we're going to do a whole break on this, but remember when you used to start, like, the... You, type is
2: Yes.
0: So, because people would see your name and you start it with is doing blah, blah, blah, blah.
2: Oh, my God. I'm going to go through my Facebook on this day and come. We'll report back.
0: Okay, perfect. We'll do that. We'll let you know what happens today.
1: 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Carrie and Tommy.
6: Because do you remember the 20s? 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
8: I do think anyone that's in sync and that works close together and knows the rhythm of how people talk.
6: I reckon we could do that together. When?
8: Now.
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2: 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And I said, "Well, what makes you say that, my troubled friend?" 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And he said, "Well, how do I know it's the lowest?" 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
5: Because why is it we'll drive past five unknown cafes just to get to the one we've been to before?
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12: Ando, all year round, we are forced to upset you. Because
13: Not really. It's definitely a choice. It's a choice.
12: Such a big fast and loose community out there that needs to know, you know, are we doing things all right? Is this the kind of thing that upsets you? It blows our mind to know that this someone like you, labelling things, keeping them neat, keeping them organised.
13: Actually, a lot of the submissions are people just like me complaining about their spouse or partner or sibling who is fast and loose.
12: Yeah, so you've got the rules
13: we have
12: keepers and you've got the rule breakers and the renegades. But once a year, Ando, once a year, as we enter your birthday week, as the many other demands that you put upon us to recognise and celebrate the birthday day as it draws closer, we change the tide for one night only. And we mix things up.
14: We've come a long, long way together through the fast times and the loose. I've got to say.

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1: 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Are there certain people in your life where you go, ooh, I've got to go a little bit further. I've got to put in a bit more effort. 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

0: Maybe clean the house a bit more thoroughly. 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Did you think, okay, mum's coming. It's different if just, you know, executive producer Shy Guy was coming.
1: I would normally think that, but we just had a friend stay on the weekend, and it was exact... From my partner's eyes, it was exactly the same as when my mother came over.
0: Okay.
1: It was like...
0: So you're treating everyone equal.
1: It's like, we're not scrubbing the roof, babe. Like, it's fine.
0: Okay.
1: You know? That's the vibe. Whenever anyone's coming to stay. No matter who it is.
0: See, I am very... I've got tiers of people in my life, and I realise I am also in a tier for someone I'm planning on visiting soon. I have to go to a funeral.
1: Yeah.
0: And it's a midweeker. And it's... My parents, usually I would stay with my parents, but they're away at the moment and I don't want to stay in their terracotta palace by myself.
1: Why not?
0: It's just such a, I don't know, it's big and scary and I don't like it.
1: Okay.
0: I'm scared of the dark.
1: Okay.
0: I don't want to be on the house on my own.
1: Yeah.
0: So I messaged my brother, my cousin. He lives not far from my parents. It's a very everybody loves Raymond situation, actually.
1: Yeah, yeah. Well, and your friend lives near your parents.
0: Yeah.
1: It's all right.
0: So I messaged him and I said, hey, I've got to come down on Thursday. Need somewhere to sleep, babe.
1: Could
0: I please stay with you and your wife? And he was like, absolutely. We'd love to host you.
1: Oh, that's nice.
0: That was maybe 3 days ago. In the intervening days, Ro, I have had maybe a message a day from my brother cousin.
1: The B-cuz.
0: The B-cuz. Telling me the extremes he is going to prepare for my arrival. And I don't know whether to be flattered or, oh, wow, are you scared of me? Like, am I that judgmental?
1: He's scared of you.
0: He's told me he has cleaned all the exhaust fans in the house.
1: Too much already.
0: He has reorganized the kitchen. I said, what do you mean? He goes, I don't know. I know you're a snooper and I don't want you judging our Tupperware drawer.
1: He wants you to cook for him like his mother.
0: Well, funny you say that. He goes, I've got the good grana padano, which is cheese.
1: What the hell is that?
0: It's like Parmigiano's poor cousin.
1: Okay.
0: Which I already was like, there's no such thing as good grana padano. You got to get good parmesan.
1: He's bought you the shit cheese.
0: He's telling me it's good of that version. Because I did say, I'm going to need dinner on Thursday. He's like, all right, I've got the good grana padano and I'm actually waiting in front of the good bottle shop. Because what do you want to drink? I said, well, fan of a Riesling, thank you very much. So he's going to all these extremes.
1: Yeah.
0: But then I said, I'm going to have to do the radio show from your house.
1: Yeah.
0: He has now sent me about 4 more messages with various rooms in his home.
1: Which one's best?
0: Soundproofing options. He's landed on garage.
1: No.
0: Because he thinks that would be the best for the acoustics.
1: That's by far the worst.
2: Couldn't be more that further that from that.
0: He's already tied in it. Shy Guy, I don't know how to say to him, firstly, I don't want to be in the garage.
2: Unless he wants to put up like 4 mattresses in the garage.
1: Does he think you are some sort of hobbyist? Like, you're not going into the garage.
2: The spare room will be fine.
0: He has gone to so much effort. But then I think the issue is, like, they don't want me waking them up at 5 a.m.
2: Yeah, they want to kick you out.
0: I think they want to kick me out. Yeah. But he's tidied the garage for me and gone to all this effort. I'm like, this is amazing. I'm actually really flattered.
1: That's nice. I think he's, one, worried about you, but two, he knows that you walk in there and make it your own.
0: Yeah, 100%.
1: That's what he's worried
0: about. I'm
1: going
0: to go through all his drawers,
1: completely
0: judge how clean his exhaust fans are. He actually knows me quite well.
1: Oh, you'd care about the exhaust fans.
0: Oh, my God. If I was having a shower and I looked up and there was like the dust accumulation, I'd be making a subtle comment.
1: But
0: I don't clean your bathroom.
1: Does it all go out?
0: Ah, but you know those disgusting heat lamps? They like get a film on them.
1: Oh, not the heat lamp. You were talking about this off air yesterday.
0: I think he knows I would judge. And because I do usually stay at my mum's house and she puts it on quite the spread for me, I think he thinks he has to compete.
1: Oh, that's 100% what it is. Although he does expect you to cook on Thursday. He does expect you to cook, for
0: sure. Well, he bought the good grana padano. I'm happy to cook for them.
1: But then we've seen it's a good grana padano. How do you say that thing?
0: Grana.
1: Grana.
0: Padano.
1: You didn't say it like that.
0: Grana padano.
1: Yeah.
3: Carrie and Tommy.
4: Because do you remember the 20s? They were thrust into the spotlight. April last year, there was a carjacking and they were witnesses.
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4: I reckon we could do that together. When?
6: Now.
4: I have been.
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7: 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Hello,
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17: Good morning, I'm Angel Schell. The long-term future of Nearstar's Hobart smelter is being assessed as the company considers major changes to its operations. New Chief Executive Wendy McMillan telling News Corp the traditional smelting business is no longer sustainable in its current form and modernisation will be needed. She says Hobart is among the sites being considered for targeted investment, while a taxpayer stake in the site could be a possibility. The state government has announced a fresh push against illegal tobacco and vaping products, including plans to consolidate current laws into a single standalone act. Authorities seized millions of cigarettes, more than 2 tonnes of loose tobacco, and almost 30,000 e-cigarettes in the past financial year. And a shortage of younger volunteers has prompted Hobart Legacy to appeal for more Tasmanians to get involved in its work supporting veterans' families. Over to sport, and the Devils' finals hopes have taken a hit despite their convincing win over the Suns. Vice-captain Jai Menzies now faces 3 to 4 weeks on the sidelines with a hip injury, while Max Roney and Caleb Mitchell could also be set for similar stints.
18: Hit National News.
19: Morning, I'm Michaela Savage. The Libs and One Nation won't form a coalition. Liberal leader Angus Taylor ruling it out and saying the current coalition with the National Party won't be changing. Again, attacking Pauline Hanson's policies, telling the ABC they'll just lead to higher inflation, higher interest rates and higher mortgage costs. The Prime Minister is due to give a speech on the future of AI in Australia today. Anthony Albanese is set to outline a new national framework and also a new federal office dedicated to AI. The US won't impose a 20% fee on cargo shipping going through the Strait of Hormuz. Donald Trump walking back that idea after he was contacted by allies. On Truth Social, he says instead of the fee, various Gulf states will make trade and investment deals with the United States. And the T-Rex skeleton called Gus has sold for almost $72 million at an auction in New York. That price breaking the record for the most valuable dinosaur fossil sold at an auction.
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19: Essendon icon Kevin Sheedy expects James Heard will be the club's next coach. He officially pitched his case yesterday. Sheedy says he's the man for the job.
21: I picked that 4 years ago and I won't change my mind. I think he's a very good person and I think everybody deserves a second chance, and I believe that he'd be the right person for Essendon, but that's only my opinion.
19: And from the hangar to Hobart, Tasmania's pursuing former Essendon coach Brad Scott to be its inaugural football boss. AFL.com.au says he was recently seen catching up with Chief Executive Brendan Gale.
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17: Plenty of cloud about across Hobart today. We're heading for a top of 14 degrees. Tomorrow, partly cloudy and 15. Then as for Friday, looking much the same, also 15 degrees. 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

0: into the boss's office
1: yep.
0: or go to lunch with your colleagues, you're just sitting on your bum. But I think we all knew that, hence why these probably didn't need to be studied.
1: Yeah.
0: The highest rise in BMI, this is kind of interesting, was strongest for women, high-income households, and people with a bachelor's degree or higher. That's interesting.
2: There's also some really fit people that work at home, because they go to the gym, get home quicker.
0: Work. They go to their garage and do a couple kettlebell swings.
2: Don't come for me, tradies, but I have often wondered, like, shouldn't you guys be, like, the fittest people on the planet?
0: Interesting.
2: And then I see them come out sometimes with, like, a monster and a meat pie, and I go, that's me for sure. Well, that's me. I get it. Actually, now I get it.
0: Do you know, last time I went to check on the house...
2: And they're all hot and fit, right?
0: All mine are hot and fit.
2: Careful.
0: Well, I've come around the corner, and they're all in the driveway, sitting on their little mini Eskies. Mm. And then one of them asked me, where's the microwave? I said, excuse me? That's, like, was I meant to provide a microwave to the job site? Apparently, it's a thing. Someone... either provides a microwave or one of the boys is like, I'm on microwave for this job, boys, and brings a microwave to site.
2: Yeah.
0: So they can heat up. Well, not their pies.
2: Does Angus bring them beers? I know some people at home.
0: No, but we've already planned a wine night for anyone who touched the house.
2: A wine night?
0: Yeah, well, we have two
2: wine... Touch the house of Shy Guy. I know where she lives.
0: Rowan, we have two wine fridges that have not been played with. One of them just got installed yesterday. Angus took it and put it in.
2: Is it dope?
0: Well, the fridge is dope, that's for our fancy wine. The little one's for the fancy one, and then the garage one was for the everyday one.
2: Oh, yeah.
0: So here we go. A lot of wine that needs attention. Mm. So we're going to have all the tradies around.
2: Oh, okay, yes.
0: And, like, my tile chick and interior designer.
2: Oh, sweet.
0: You want to come in on them?
2: Yeah, I'll figure that.
0: I asked your opinion on some stuff.
2: We'll do, like, a art piece for your house. why did I say that? I'm so sorry.
0: I love that idea.
2: We'll do an art piece, and then we've actually donated art to the house.
0: Oh, I love.
2: We can come drink.
0: We can have a viewing.
2: We can have a viewing.
0: Oh, I love this. Maybe we should sell tickets.
2: Write that down.
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5: G'day there. Nothing to hold you up at this stage of the morning. Bingo breakdown free, as you'd expect. 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Same too over the Tasman Bridge. And the Brooker at pace from Granton down past Berrydale Road, Goodwood Road and the Domain. The census is coming this August. 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Authorised by the Australian Bureau of Statistics, Canberra. That's the latest in traffic on Hobart's Hit 100.9.
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11: 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And I said, "Well, what makes you say that, my troubled friend?" 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
18: Good morning, I'm Andrew Schell. Tasmania's tobacco, vaping and nicotine laws will be brought together under one piece of legislation as part of efforts to tackle the illegal tobacco market. Government figures show nearly 5.5 million cigarettes were seized last financial year, alongside large quantities of loose tobacco and e-cigarettes. Police Minister Felix Ellis says the state government is determined to disrupt the illegal trade. TT Line has confirmed the Spirit of Tasmania 5 has left Hobart and is about to reach its Victorian home port in Geelong. The new vessel spent 5 weeks in the capital, serving as a dark mofo attraction and undergoing fit-out works. The ship will now undergo further testing and modification work. And Josh Willey says Tasmanian Labor has work to do after an opinion poll placed the party level with One Nation on 21% of the primary vote. The opposition leader has told colleagues he wants support lifted to 30% by December. Briefly in sport, the Hobart Hurricane schedule has been locked in for BBL 16, with their opening clash set for December 17th against the Heat in Hobart.
19: Heat National News.
20: Good morning, I'm Michaela Savage. There will be no coalition between the Liberals and One Nation. Angus Taylor ruling it out on the ABC overnight.
21: We've got absolutely no plan for a deal with One Nation to form government. We want to form government in our own right. The Liberal and National Party coalition on the back of a strong plan and a strong team.
20: He's again hit out at Pauline Hanson's policies, claiming they would lead the nation to economic ruin. A new national framework for AI will be announced in a speech by the Prime Minister today. Anthony Albanese is also expected to reveal an office of AI will be established within the Department of Prime Minister and Cabinet. It will be responsible for coordinating the design of new Australian standards for the tech. The US won't charge a 20% fee for guarding the Strait of Hormuz. Donald Trump has backflips on his proposal after getting some feedback from allies asking for an alternative arrangement. And in World Cup action, Spain is leading France 2-0 in their semi-final in Dallas.
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20: Former Bombers coach Brad Scott could be headed to Tassie. AFL.com.au reporting the Devils have approached him to see if he's interested in being the club's head of football. Scott spotted catching up with Tassie chief executive Brendan Gale. And Billy Frampton is free to play against Carlton at the MCG this week. The Collingwood defender's suspension has been downgraded to a fine. The tribunal overnight finding while his tackle on Matt Whitlock was careless, the impact was low.
22: If you're looking for experts in warmth and reliability, the Heat Pump Shop have been keeping Hobart cozy since 1992. 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
0: This is Heat Weather.
18: Plenty of cloud about across Hobart today. We're heading for a top of 14 degrees. Tomorrow, partly cloudy and 15. Then as for Friday, looking much the same. Also, 15 degrees. And listener knows what Aussie ears want to hear. 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
2: 6:35, good morning. Have you seen online those guys that are running 5Ks in the worst spots possible?
23: Yeah, I'm seeing running 5K. I'm seeing swimming 5K in town fountains and other bodies of water. A lot of fitness. Yeah. Are they even fitness influencers?
2: No, they're just
23: people.
2: Just mucking around.
23: Is it all dudes? I'm not seeing chicks do this.
2: No, chicks are smarter, bro.
23: Yeah.
2: Chicks got a bit more going on. We've
23: got other stuff going on.
2: A bit more up here.
23: We've got to do Get Ready With Me's.
2: Day the life of.
23: How will you know what sunscreen I like?
2: Yeah. Although, I did see a girl the other day. Come With Me, and her whole thing is like where she goes to the toilet. That was a whole thing.
23: What?
2: I don't know. We'll find it later. Ew.
23: Okay, well, now I'm curious.
2: You could do that. It could be your new thing. By the way, whatever happened to the next bean dish?
23: It's sitting in my camera roll.
2: Brother.
23: Waiting to be edited.
2: Bean dish.
23: I know.
2: The blog you were going to start.
23: I know. Please hold me accountable. I need this.
2: I've been trying.
23: I need this.
2: How many more times do I have to bring up the Substack?
23: Oh, so many more times. Keep poking me.
2: Hey, 0488881069. Would you subscribe to Jess Farchione for $5 a month if she wrote a blog?
23: Oh, Rowan, no, because no one's going to say yes. It's going to dent my confidence.
2: No, I think they would.
23: No one's going to pay when they can get me for free here. Why are they paying?
2: No, but you
23: that's on me. I've got to make it exciting.
2: Yeah, that's
23: exclusive
2: the whole point.
23: Content in my Substack.
2: That sounds cool as.
23: But I tell you everything here. I've told you about my nice uterus.
2: Nah.
23: What could I possibly be leaving for the Substack?
2: You did that column that you don't do anymore. You might as well do that online.
23: Yeah, true.
2: Just let us know. 0488881069.
23: Thanks, Ron. We need a mate in our lives that holds us accountable.
2: I reckon I've said to her about 5 times, guys.
23: I reckon it's more.
2: Okay, well, I was playing it down.
23: You're like my nagging wife. Keep nagging.
2: Get on with it.
23: Until I do it.
2: Yeah, okay, I will.
23: And then I'll buy you a treat.
2: With the money.
23: Well, if I've earned a pretty penny.
2: Yeah, okay.
23: Thank you.
2: Imagine
23: look,
2: that.
23: No one's texting.
2: 700.
23: No one wants to pay. Well, they're like, we're sick of her. We're too much on radio, too much on Instagram. Okay. Who listens to this show that sounds like that?
2: Next. We spoke about what doesn't the world need more of?
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0: big money on the show, Alpha Bucks at 7 to 8 o'clock, worth $10,000 a pop, and we give you the first million-dollar voice for the day, $8.50.
1: Rowan, you just really encouraged me to finally put my finger out and start a Substack.
0: Just start. For those who don't know what Substack is, it's like an online blog that you subscribe to.
1: Yeah, I think you can do maybe some free versions, but it's another way for creators to connect with their community. And yes, subscription model.
0: Friend of a friend puts all her recipes up there and she's making, oh my God, like six figures a month.
1: Oh my God, I need the details.
0: Yeah, you would have seen it.
1: So perfect segue, because you said on 0488881069, that's our text number, would you pay to read a Substack from me, Jess Farcioni?
0: It doesn't have to be $5. It could be $2.
1: When you get so much of me already for free, would you pay?
0: Yeah.
1: One person has messaged. James, good morning to you.
0: Hey, James.
1: Will it include recipes, Jess? If so, then I would.
0: You could do a recipe a week along with a blog post. It's not a bad idea.
1: All right, well, I got that bean dish ready to go. It's a Tuscan bean pasta.
0: See, people would probably pay a bit of money to get a new recipe every week. Mm. Four recipes a month that you know are good.
1: Like, I could do a buck. And you get 100 people doing that. That's quick maths, $100.
0: That's the point, mate.
1: But this is perfectly leads us into something we wanted to extend on from yesterday. What doesn't the world need more of? Does the world need more recipe bloggers? Have you been on TikTok recently? Everyone thinks they're a cook.
0: Mate, it works.
1: It does work, though.
0: It's working.
1: We asked, what doesn't the world need more of after Vin Diesel addressed a crowd? Don't ask me where he was or who was in the crowd.
0: I saw this footage of him just standing on stage in his sunnies that
1: night. To be fair, Vin would pull a crowd. And this is what he had to say.
2: The studio said to me, Vin, can we please have the finale of Fast and Furious, April 2027, reuniting Dom and Brian O'Connor? That is what you're going to get in the finale.
0: He made that up.
1: Fast Forever.
0: Wait.
1: He's allegedly coming.
0: Brian O'Connor.
1: Brian O'Connor was who Paul Walker played. Valet.
3: Paul's brother plays.
0: Oh, him. With the CGI.
1: Yeah.
0: Yeah, okay.
1: Allegedly, Fast Forever will be released March 17, 2028. So I don't know what Vin's talking about there in April 2027. Maybe it's when they're going to start filming. But it'll be the 14th movie in the franchise. Oh. Does the world need more Fast and the Furious? Maybe not.
0: Maybe if you love, I mean, I don't think so, but
1: other
0: you
1: people,
0: watch so many of it.
1: I love Fast and Furious, and even I think 14th. Vin, can you just do something new?
0: Yeah, we'd love to see him on something else.
1: I would love to see him on something else. But a lot of people got in touch, Rowan, on our text line. Leanne said, you know what the world doesn't need more of? Boba tea. My drink shouldn't be chewy.
0: That's true.
1: I reckon she makes a great point.
0: Melissa said we don't need any more food with added protein. It's overdone now.
1: Khloe Kardashian adding protein to popcorn. It's not a thing.
0: It's genius.
1: Desiree has said, you know what the world doesn't need more of?
0: Mm.
1: Extremism.
0: What does that mean?
1: I think she's talking about, like,
0: jumping out of planes and stuff.
3: Oh. War crimes.
1: Okay, you've gone with extreme sports. I took it as, like,
0: murder.
1: Yeah, like baddies in the world.
0: We don't need any more extremists.
1: We don't.
0: What did Courtney say? She said fitness influencers. She's unfit, fat, and happy. Don't worry about it. Leave me alone.
1: Mel has said, you know what the world doesn't need more of? Fake pockets in women's clothes. That's a great one.
0: Yeah, just make them a pocket.
1: Just make it a freaking pocket.
0: Subscription services, Hayley said, which then come with emails you can never actually properly get out of.
1: I have unsubscribed so many times to one homeware brand. Mm. Stop emailing me.
0: Yep.
1: Sophie has said, the world doesn't need more fancy lattes. WTF is a beetroot latte.
0: Apparently beetroot's good for the blood oxidisation, but get it out of my coffee.
1: Okay, pardon me. Sorry, Sophie. Rowan wants a beetroot latte. Wake up
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0: to 7. This is Jess and Rowan. Good morning. Just after Alpha Bucks for $10,000 at 7 o'clock. I want to ask you, how long is ish? When someone says ish, what's your leeway?
1: Ooh, yeah.
0: It's 7-ish.
1: Let's get some definition around it.
0: Totally. Now, guys, have you seen online the people that are doing the 5K stuff?
1: Yes. And we don't mean 5K fun run.
0: No.
1: You know, from couch to 5K. One of my girlfriends started a program, wanted to get into running. Nah, these are the funny creators. Like, it's meant to be funny.
0: They're jumping on that app Strava, which is how you track your runs. And then they are doing it somewhere you would never do it. Like, for instance, this one guy did it on an airplane in the toilet.
1: Yes.
0: 5K in the toilet.
1: My husband is part owner of a nightclub, and they had a DM saying, hey, can I come in? Not when it's open and pumping, like 11 p.m. on a Saturday. Can I come in, you know, during the day?
0: Yeah.
1: And they're like, yeah, no worries. Great content.
0: Whatever. Bit of fun.
1: Funnily enough, that guy came on like a Thursday. A guy ended up coming in on a Saturday. Another guy.
0: And doing it.
1: And then logged it peak time.
0: Amazing.
1: Security were like, what are you doing? Just doing a 5K.
0: Just doing a 5K, guys. There is a guy in America who has done it at the World Cup.
2: Today I'm running a 5K in my seat at the World Cup.
3: Sorry.
2: Okay, in the seat of the World Cup game is complete. My ideas get crazier every single day, so make sure you drop a follow. Where should we run next?
0: That's the worst one I've ever seen.
1: How do you do
0: it? He stood up, so he was on his chair. So everyone's sitting down watching the soccer. Football. And he stood up, and he's kind of hunched, and he's doing like a round circles.
1: Just oh, my God, and he's tiny. What? One by one bit of
0: regular
1: space.
0: Regular stadium seat.
1: Oh, no.
0: People were very unimpressed.
1: Kicked out.
0: People were very unimpressed. FIFA actually said it was impressive pace.
1: Oh.
0: But all
1: he's
0: going to
1: get
0: around
1: drafted by the US team.
0: Oh, my
1: is
0: God.
1: This guy American, did you say?
0: Yeah, clearly.
1: So, yeah, true.
0: Everyone was just like, I'd fight you. People were like, hey, man, sit down. Or like, I would hate to be in the seat around you. I would have been ropeable. Would have kicked him in the knees.
1: Surely he had a group of four mates, one on one side. He had to have been buffered.
0: Well, there's one, at least one guy with him.
1: Oh, God, can you imagine if he sat down to Rowan Edwards, you're there trying to watch France take on Spain in the semi-final, and the bloke next to you is not interested in the game, he's just interested in going viral.
0: Thank you. I'd be furious.
1: I hate that we've given him airtime. Don't say his name.
0: Okay.
1: You know what I mean? I don't want to give him any more views. That's stupid.
0: I'm not gonna.
1: Good.
0: I'm not gonna. Well, the TikToker Dom Stro ran it in the airport plane.
1: In the plane. I also don't love up and down the. Oh, sorry. Up and down the aisle.
0: I'm not going to say this. I'm not going to say this guy's name. The one that did it at the FIFA World
1: Cup. No, don't do it. He doesn't deserve it.
0: No. So he went in the bathroom on the plane, shut the door, and just kind of did these ones.
1: How long does it take you to do a 5K?
0: People were really angry because he was hogging the toilet.
1: Oh, yeah, fair enough.
0: What an arsehole.
1: Like the guy at the FIFA World Cup, the games go for, 90 minutes?
0: Yep.
1: Not counting overtime or whatever.
0: Oh.
1: Did it take him 90 minutes?
0: It's the final. So, people in those seats apparently were, 2K.
1: We were just talking about what doesn't the world need more of? People just trying to go viral.
0: TikTok trends.
1: Yes.
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10: 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Bingle breakdown free, a great looking run too down south on the majors, including the Huon through Sandfly into Kingston, same to the southern outlet from Kingston into Macquarie Street and the Channel Highway to Sandy Bay Road. 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
26: Good morning, I'm Andrew Schell. The head of Nearstar Australia says the company's Hobart smelter could play a bigger role in Australia's critical mineral sector as part of plans to modernise its operations. Chief Executive Wendy McMillan telling News Corp investment opportunities like a taxpayer stake are being explored, while governments assess the future of the business. Nearstar's Hobart and Port Perry facilities have already received hundreds of millions of dollars in government support. A plan to create a month-long long table and live music festival in Hobart is being championed by Alderman Marty Zucco. The proposal would see food, beverage and music events staged every weekend throughout August next year. And the state government says it's seeking a long-term future for Launceston's Bogues Brewery site through a proposal to buy the property. Over to sport, and a trio of new injuries has complicated the Devils' finals push in their inaugural VFL season. Jai Manzie, Max Roney and Caleb Mitchell are all struggling after Saturday's win over the Suns. Roney particularly facing a lengthy spell on the sidelines because of a quad complaint.
0: Hit National News.
1: Morning, I'm Michaela Savage. A national framework for AI is set to be unveiled by the Prime Minister today. Seven reporter Jasmine Turlings has more.
2: Essentially, the government says it wants to be able to harness the benefits of AI without simultaneously losing control of it. So in this major speech set to be delivered by the Prime Minister in Sydney later today, we can expect him to address some concerns around data centre developments, copyright protections.
1: The Libs won't form a coalition with Pauline Hanson, opposition leader Angus Taylor ruling it out, again criticising One Nation's policies. The US won't impose a 20% fee on cargo heading through the Strait of Hormuz. Donald Trump backflipping on yesterday's proposal, saying instead various Gulf states will be making trade and investment deals with the US, while the US has launched further strikes on Iran. And Spain's in the lead 2-0 in their FIFA World Cup semi-final against France in Dallas this morning.
3: Did you know that diabetes is Australia's fastest growing chronic condition? Over 300 Australians are diagnosed with the condition every day. Search Diabetes Australia to find out more.
1: James Heard has officially pitched his case to become Essendon's next coach. Club icon Kevin Sheedy expects he'll get the gig again. Sheed's telling us his tips for the other vacant gigs.
7: Who coaches Carlton?
15: Probably Longmire.
7: Who coaches Tassie?
15: Luckily, bro.
1: Well, AFL.com.au is reporting Tassie has approached former Bombers coach Brad Scott to be the Devils' inaugural head of football. Scott and chief executive Brendan Gale have been spotted catching up.
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27: This is Heat Weather.
26: Plenty of cloud about across Hobart today. We're heading for a top of 14 degrees. Tomorrow, partly cloudy and 15. Then as for Friday, looking much the same. Also, 15 degrees. And listener knows what Aussie ears want to hear. 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
29: And playing for $10,000 is Jasmine. Hello to you, Jazzy.
30: Hello, Jess and Rowan.
31: Jasmine, hey. What a pleasure to have you on the program. Why do you want our
30: $10,000? Oh, well, Christmas presents are expensive, so I've got a one-year-old, so...
29: Yep.
30: And then my partner also needs a new gaming chair, so...
29: Oh, sick. Nice. You want one of those Secret Lab ones that we want?
30: Yeah, so he does have one, but it's all peeled away now, yep. So need to upgrade it.
31: Oh, he's been so ones. Agitated, he's peeled away some of the fabric.
29: Yeah, get the felt ones, Dale. Get right. The felt ones, you can swap them.
31: Oh, felt.
30: Yeah, we got the leather, so.
31: Okay. Not your first rodeo, Roll.
29: I've been there before.
31: No. Jasmine, all right, a few things that the 10 grand will go towards. You're going to work with the letter W.
30: Yep.
31: W for World of Warcraft, perhaps, if your partner is a fan of that one.
30: Yes, he does play that one.
31: Sensational.
29: That's why.
31: All righty. You're ready to rock?
30: Yes, I am.
31: Your time will start after the first question, starting with the letter W. We need you to name a country.
30: Pass.
31: An adjective.
30: Walking.
31: A mammal.
30: Whale.
31: A confectionery brand.
30: Wonkers.
31: An occupation.
30: Pass.
31: A movie.
30: Pass.
31: An appliance.
30: Washing machine.
31: A magazine.
30: Pass.
31: Something in the shed.
30: Wheelbarrow.
31: A girl's name.
30: Willa.
31: A country.
29: Ooh, wow.
31: Got back.
29: Got back.
30: Humphrey got me wrong.
29: I've got four with two question marks.
31: Mm-hmm. Adjective was incorrect.
29: Yeah, okay.
30: Yes.
31: Gave us a verb there, babe. Adjective, describing word.
29: It's taking me some time, but I'm learning. and confectionery brand. What did you say?
31: Wonka.
30: Wonka, so like Willy Wonkers?
29: I thought you said Wonkers, and I was like, what's a Wonka?
31: Oh.
29: But Willy Wonka. Is it Willy Wonka or Wonka?
31: Ooh, I think the brand might be Wonka, but I'm not.
4: Yeah, Wonka.
31: Wonka.
29: Sweet. Okay, well, that's
31: good
29: five.
31: Good on you, Jazz. Well
29: okay,
31: done.
29: Five. No apology needed.
31: No. Pass mark is acceptable. You didn't waste our time.
30: Yeah.
29: All right, thank you for playing, Jazz.
31: Thanks, Jasmine.
29: All right, back again, 8 o'clock. $10,000, your chance. You want to win it? Whatever you want. Gaming chair, extra cash for the mortgage, whatever, we'll get it to you.
31: Absolute rhinoplasty.
29: Yeah.
31: Whatever. Nose job.
29: What do you think? Where'd that come from? Rhinoplasty?
31: Because I think I always go to give boob job as the plastic surgery option, but maybe, you know, new boobies, maybe you want a nose job.
29: Shame
31: your prerogative.
29: Do whatever you want to do.
31: Yeah.
29: Your money, you win it.
31: Add a bump. Get a bit of character. My button nose is too boring.
29: You don't hear that anymore, do you? I want a nose. I want a bigger nose.
31: Hey.
29: Yeah, the plastic.
31: It's a statement of the face.
29: Yeah, absolutely throw me with a rhinoplasty. Next, want to know, how long is ish? This one says, I'll be there like seven-ish. Oh, what does that mean?
31: What does that mean?
29: How long does ish mean? Talk about that next, after Martin Garrix. Ed Sheeran. Stay.

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0: Jess and Rowan. Good morning. Can sing. Christina Aguilera.
1: What about Lil' Kim? Can rap.
0: And Pink.
1: Maya? Maya did some good work there. It's a real nice collab.
0: It all just works together.
1: I don't think they're mates, though, those four. I've heard them in separate interviews and people try and bring up the Lady Marmalade and, yeah, they're all a bit cagey about it.
0: Maybe one of the voices could be today's million-dollar voice.
1: This is why he gets paid.
0: See where he's going?
1: The big buckaroos.
0: See where he's going with
1: did
0: that?
1: A whole module on segues.
0: Yeah. That's what you do. You're in the game long enough, you learn the segues.
1: That
0: you learned the
1: beautiful.
0: Good ones.
1: You didn't even know that song was coming up, but you do know Million Dollar Voice is.
0: Yeah.
1: And we want to get you in the Millionaires Lounge.
2: And we'll reveal the voice at 10 to 9.
1: Crazy if today's voice is Maya.
2: Oh, let me just check. Hang on.
1: We're not meant to give it away.
2: Well, we'll have to just change it if it's Maya.
1: Could it be Maya?
3: It's not. Don't worry.
1: It's not Maya. Thank
0: today's
1: you.
0: First clue, it's not Maya.
1: Could be Christina.
2: The singer, not the shop.
1: Oh.
0: Shh, don't. We give them one clue. By the way, new clue.
2: It's not Christina.
1: Do you know? Shy guy's looking cagey.
0: I know. I've got the...
3: Rowan knows what our one is. He doesn't know what's after nine.
0: Oh, yeah. I know what our one
1: multiple.
0: Is.
1: There's multiple. You're so right.
2: Okay. Now we are in the chat because they could be later.
1: They could be. Christina could be on.
3: Ooh, Shy guy doesn't know what... think yesterday. We can say that.
1: Yeah?
0: Yeah, that was yesterday.
3: Yeah. That was yesterday.
0: Yeah, but today's a new day.
1: Well, it could be another Lady Marmalade lady is what we're saying.
3: If you guess Pink this
0: time. I would be highly surprised if it's Lil' Kim.
1: Could be Maya. What I'm saying is I wouldn't poo-poo Maya.
3: Or Lil' Kim.
0: Or Lil' Kim.
1: Oh, don't get on Lil' Kim.
0: I highly doubt they're in it. Can you imagine? I don't know who that is. And then...
1: it's Lil' Kim.
0: Mate, in the workday goes, who was Lil' Kim? Everyone goes,
1: well, that
0: we don't know who that is.
3: And that entrant wins $1 million.
1: If you guess Lil' Kim at hit.com.au, you should win $1 million. Because you got Lil' Kim. It's one thing to guess Bruno Mars. Everyone knows Bruno Mars.
0: Amen.
1: Lil' Kim. I don't know how to segue
0: two
1: this.
0: Two very different people, Bruno Mars, Lil' Kim.
1: What do you mean? Sure, same. Okay. Cheese and cheese.
0: Hey, you got something to talk about there? Yeah. How's that for a segue?
1: I don't know. I'm trying to furiously make a link between Lil' Kim and NASA. You got anything?
2: No.
1: From Lil' Kim to Lil' Mars. Oh.
3: Bruno.
1: Lil' Mars. Yeah. Damn it.
3: The surname?
1: From Bruno Mars to actual Mars, Rowan, NASA is on the hunt for volunteers to go to Mars.
0: Sick.
1: Not actually Mars, just like a simulation.
0: Locked out of heaven, it's locked out of Mars. Locked out of Earth.
1: I'd catch an asteroid for ya.
0: Nice.
3: Was it?
2: It's all right. No, I'm trying to move it along, bro. That's what I'm trying
3: should
2: to do.
3: We go to Advent.
1: He's so supportive.
3: I think that's where we're at.
1: Don't stop him from being supportive. If you would like to go to Mars, NASA needs you to just prove your fitness first. So they're going to lock you in a simulation for a year. They're building something in the desert. operate under isolated conditions expected during crewed missions to the moon or the red planet Mars.
0: Okay.
1: So you just prove you can do that, and then maybe when they're ready to pop off to Mars, you could be on that voyage.
0: Wait, so hang on. I saw the headline earlier.
1: Mm.
0: It's a simulation that they're just going to get you to do fitness stuff in the desert.
1: Essentially, but also they're going to cut you off from humanity. They're not going to let you talk to your friends and family because if you were to actually go to Mars in, let's say, 2030, you need to be able to prove you can handle it.
0: I need to talk to mum and dad.
1: You know what I'm saying? They're going to break the toilet like happened on Artemis. You know the guys that went up recently? Their toilet broke.
0: Oh, yeah.
1: You got to show that you can handle it. You could fix it.
0: Just go in the corner like a dog. They'll start barking. How's that for a simulation?
1: $30 million toilet that broke on the Artemis. So they're like, well, in the Mars simulation, we'll have to recreate. Because that's a pressure test.
0: One time NASA spent millions of dollars getting a... trying to figure out how to use a ballpoint pen up there and make a anti-gravity ink.
1: Mm.
0: And someone just went, you guys haven't used a pencil? And they went, hey, you guys want to go to Bruno Mars?
4: Jess and Rowan back after this.
1: Yeah, come on.
4: Join the group chat. 0488881069. 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
5: 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A good-looking run up north on the majors with the Lyle in shape merging onto the Brooker. Same through the Midland over the bridge. And the aforementioned Brooker clear too past Berrydale Road, Goodwood Road and the Domain. 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
21: Good morning, I'm Andrew Schell. A recent poll has prompted Tasmanian Labor to set a new electoral target, with opposition leader Josh Willey aiming for 30% primary vote support by the end of the year. Labor was recently measured at 21% support, matching One Nation and highlighting the challenge facing the party. Mr. Willey says Labor is developing policies on cost of living, health, housing and education, while working to restore voter confidence. Meantime, Right to Information documents have revealed Tasmania's Liquor and Gaming Commission raised concerns about the government's latest pokies reforms. The commission said it had no evidence the measures would reduce gambling harm and noted it was only advised off the package shortly before it was announced in April. And Hobart's waterfront has bid farewell to the Spirit of Tasmania 5 with the new ferry departing for Geelong yesterday. The vessel spent 5 weeks in Hobart, drawing almost 80,000 visitors during dark mofo. Over to sport and support for Tasmania's new WNBL team, the Jewels, continues to surge, with more than 2,200 people becoming foundation members.
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10: Morning, I'm Michaela Savage. A new plan to tackle the rise of AI. Prime Minister Anthony Albanese is expected to announce a national framework and a federal office dedicated to AI in a speech today. He's also set to address growing concerns around data centres and jobs. One Nation and the Libs won't be teaming up at the next election. Opposition leader Angus Taylor ruling out a coalition with Pauline Hanson's party, saying their policies would only increase inflation and mortgage costs. A backflip from Donald Trump. He's decided against a 20% fee for protecting the Strait of Hormuz after he was contacted by allies asking for an alternative arrangement.
19: And we would like to invest tremendously in the United States as opposed to charging a fee. And I like that, actually, because I don't think anybody should be able to charge a fee for the Strait.
10: And the first FIFA World Cup semi-finals wrapped up with a 2-0 win for Spain over France in Dallas this morning.
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10: Billy Frampton's suspension for rough conduct has been downgraded to a fine at the tribunal, so he's free to play against Carlton on Saturday night. But as Hall of Famer Nick Riewoldt has told us, it's left some players confused.
23: A couple of the North players commented on the AFL's post, like with like the mind blown emoji, because they feel the same way. Jai Simkin and Paul Curtis was the one that got three weeks for the dangerous tackle, and then there was the Crisp one as well, where he was free to play. I'd prefer all of those players to get off, because I think we're just asking so much of the players now in those situations.
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6: This is Heat Weather.
21: Plenty of cloud about across Hobart today. We're heading for a top of 14 degrees. Tomorrow, partly cloudy and 15. Then as for Friday, looking much the same. Also 15 degrees. 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
24: 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This is gonna be good. Jess and Rowan.
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1: Macca's run and get some deluxe in ya.
0: Oh,
1: you deserve it.
0: You deserve the deluxe.
1: Girl. It's a Wednesday. We're all up against it. But Maccas are here for us.
0: Yesterday, we spoke about a story that if you sniffed dark chocolate, you did better at the gym. Just before the lift, sniff it, you push out a bit harder.
1: I wasn't happy with that story yesterday, Rowan, because it was a sample size of 23 men.
0: Not enough
1: and
0: people.
1: You went, well, you know what? Let's add a 24th.
0: I'll go and do it.
1: You
0: and
1: got
0: I went
1: some
0: and did
1: research
0: it.
1: For us.
0: Yep, I went and did it. You had a dark chocolate brownie cookie just to make... Just to forgive me anyway.
1: Yeah, I did. Truly, the universe was on our side yesterday. I can't wait to hear the results.
0: Yeah, we'll talk about that just before Alpha Bucks at 8 o'clock. Next, though, really funny story involving someone's pet and jury duty.
1: Now, how can those two things be linked?
0: Very funny. Talk about it next after Alex Warren.

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0: 3 minutes away, which means 3 minutes to $10,000 and Alpha Bucks. We play twice every morning. And guys, don't forget, you may have heard it already, Million Dollar Voice. We will reveal the first voice. We'll play it to you. 8:50.
1: Not meant to give clues, but Rowan's already told us it's probably not going to be Maya.
0: It's probably not going to be Maya or Lil Kim.
1: Definitely not, but just probably not.
0: Most likely not. Yesterday we spoke about a story where if you sniffed some 90% dark chocolate, really thick in the cocoa, it actually helped gym goers. There was only 23 people in this study, not a big sample size.
1: 23 dudes, so I'm not going to take anything out of that for the ladies, but it was like doubling the results, right?
0: There was they cut into three different groups. One group just only sniffed water. Just smelt the smell, I guess. Then one group did the 90% dark chocolate and the other group did 60% milk chocolate.
1: And the 90% sniffers did actually have better gains.
0: They did 18 more reps than the milk chocolate. They did 9 more reps than the baseline.
1: Mm.
0: And the water people just did normal.
1: Normal.
0: You had already made some dark chocolate brownie cookies.
1: I had them in Tupperware for my boy.
0: Ready to go.
1: And so when you brought that, I went, do you want to try it out, Rowan?
0: I said, of course.
1: You go to the gym after the show.
0: Yep.
1: What were your findings?
0: I put hand it to me with a napkin. I put that, wrapped it in the napkin in my pocket, went to the gym.
1: A bit smushy.
0: It's all right.
1: I was okay.
0: It was okay.
1: Are you really sniffing it, I guess?
0: It was a really good workout. I felt strong.
1: Okay.
0: I felt like I did actually more weight, more volume than normal. Like, if we were doing more wolves, I would have lifted more wolves.
1: So tell me what you go in there, you're staring down the barrel of what, the squat rack, you pull the chalk cookie out of your thing, take a deep inhale, put it back in the pocket.
0: Push it out, down, push it down, down.
1: Sniffing each time?
0: I did it a little bit differently.
1: Oh.
0: Amazing workout. But I wonder how it would have gone if I did it seconds before, because I just ate it before I walked in there.
1: Oh.
0: It's not too good.
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7: G'day there. Bengal breakdown free around town at this stage and a good looking run too for the Tasman city bound from Sorel past Midway Point and the airport. Same too over the Tasman Bridge. A hint of patchiness for the Brooker city bound around Goodwood Road and the Domain. Not too bad though down south on the southern outlet from Kingston into Macquarie Street. 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Oh, what a feeling, Toyota. That's the latest in traffic on Hobart's Hit 100.9.
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13: Morning, I'm Andrew Schell. A public policy think tank is urging governments to consider taking an ownership stake in Nearstar's Hobart smelter. The McKell Institute says repeated government funding packages should be accompanied by equity, particularly after Nearstar's new chief executive, Wendy McMillan, indicated such an option remains possible. Hobart Legacy is putting the call out for more volunteers to support the families of veterans. President David Waddle says they're currently helping 400 widows. However, that number is growing.
14: I think our youngest is about 32. We've still got some in the early hundreds. And at the moment, we've got about, I think it's 30 children we've got, ranging from 2 to 22. So there's this extra workload on the legatees.
13: And briefly, the Spirit of Tasmania 5 has completed its latest stopover, leaving Hobart after 5 weeks of public displays and onboard work. To sport now, and BBL 16 will see the Hurricanes split their home matches between Hobart and Launceston, with 4 games scheduled for Ninja Stadium. The Canes begin at home against the Brisbane Heat on December 17.
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11: Morning, I'm Michaela Savage. The federal government is setting up a new Office of AI to help shape rules around the fast-moving tech. Anthony Albanese will give a speech today outlining how the office will coordinate standards, investment approvals, copyright work, and protections against risks, including disinformation and harm to children. Angus Taylor's ruled out partnering with Pauline Hanson. The Liberal leader says he won't be teaming up with One Nation, again warning their policies will lead Australia into a fiscal crisis. Donald Trump has walked back his threat of a 20% fee on cargo shipping going through the Strait of Hormuz. He says instead of the fee, Gulf states will make trade and investment deals with the US. And Spain has beaten World Cup favourites France 2-0 to book a spot in Monday's final.
15: Spain, the European champions, will play the World Cup final. Mbappe and France retreat.
11: A call on SBS.
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11: Reports this morning, Tasmania is going after Brad Scott to be the Devils' inaugural football boss. According to AFL.com.au, the former Bombers coach was recently seen catching up with Chief Executive Brendan Gale. And Billy Frampton's suspension for rough conduct has been downgraded to a fine at the tribunal overnight, which found his tackle on Matt Whitlock while careless was low, so the Collingwood defender is free to play in this week's match against the Blues.
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13: Plenty of cloud about across Hobart today. We're heading for a top of 14 degrees. Tomorrow, partly cloudy and 15. Then as for Friday, looking much the same. Also, 15 degrees. And listener knows what Aussie ears want to hear. 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
18: 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Hello to you, Lee.
19: Hi, how are you?
20: Good. Lee, you've had an exciting morning. What's going on with your family?
19: Oh, we're just extending the family. We've had a sleepless night with a new baby, arrived early hours of this morning.
20: Woohoo!
18: Yay!
20: So became a grandma.
19: Yeah. Okay. My third grandchild, but yeah.
20: Amazing.
18: Good on you, Nan.
20: So will the $10,000 go towards the new baby, or is there something you've got on your eye on?
19: I'd like to support them, but we're all going away next year for my 50th birthday on a cruise, so it'll go towards that too.
20: Fabulous.
18: I love the but. It's a great but. I love the but.
20: Oh, we do have some plans.
18: Got a 50th.
19: That's it. It's already spent.
18: Yes.
20: Lee, I don't know if they've named the child already. You know, if it's only hours old, maybe you'd like to toss up Abigail, perhaps Alexander. Because these are names that start with the letter A, and that's what you're going to work with today.
19: Okay.
20: All righty, are you ready to rock?
19: Let's go.
20: Let's do it. Your time will start after the first question, starting with the letter A. We need you to name a three-letter word.
19: Eight.
20: An occupation.
19: Archaeologist.
20: A biscuit.
19: Anzac.
20: An instrument.
19: Bus.
20: A movie.
19: Ants.
20: A luxury clothing brand.
19: Pass.
20: A noun.
19: Sorry. Pass.
20: A male singer.
19: Adam Brandt.
20: On or after the
18: I'm gonna say after. I'm going to say after.
20: Oh, Lee. Damn.
18: Dang it. For an instrument, you could add acoustic guitar, accordion. Luxury brand, you could add Alexander McQueen, Armani, a noun.
20: Is a thing.
19: Apple, anything. Yep.
20: Anything.
18: You know, air. Male singer, yeah. Yes, that's correct, but after the buzzer. So I have four.
20: I've got four.
18: Four.
20: Sorry, right. Lee.
19: Next time I'll have some more sleep.
18: Yes.
20: Yeah, that's a great. Wait, how do we lift? How do we try again?
18: Sleep.
20: Sleep is a big one.
18: You know what, though? New baby into the family, you can be forgiven.
20: That's worth a lot more than 10 grand, wouldn't you say, Rowan?
18: Amen. We play twice again tomorrow, once at 7, once at 8. Also doing the $1 million voice reveal, 8:50 this morning.
20: Lee should actually have stayed around, gotten in touch next, because we're doing Tony's Box giveaway every day. That's great for a kid in your family.
18: Yes.
20: Lee might want that for the new grandbaby.
18: Yeah, Bluey is now on Tony's, along with the Bluey Tony play game. Kids can listen and play along with Bluey episodes they already know and love. Head to tonys.com.au and selected retailers to pre-order now.
20: Your chance to win one next.
18: What does your kid do better than you? After Taylor Swift. Jess and Rowan, morning.

0: to any of the parents.
1: I love yes. that. So then you're forced to be like, hello, I'm Chantelle.
0: Yeah, she will pick me, grab my hand, and take me over to the kids and the parents and say, Mama.
1: I love brilliant. That. It's that thing of when you're a kid, you got no fear.
2: Nah.
1: No fear of rejection.
2: That'll change. Hello, Emily.
1: The world will beat it out of her. Yeah. Emily, good morning.
3: Good morning.
1: What is your kid better at you, better than you at?
3: My four-year-old girl is just better at remembering what I need to do for myself. So I probably give them their cereal and go, okay, Mum's got to go have a shower. Mum needs to go put a load of laundry on and then get sidetracked with some dishes. And I go, what am I meant to do again? Mum, go have a shower.
2: Oh, thanks.
1: Oh, my God. You got like a little PA.
2: Yes.
3: I could ask about three times, what am I meant to do again? Mum, go.
1: I reckon that'd be a blessing and a curse.
2: Yeah.
1: Hold you a bit too much to account.
2: Too accountable. Legit. Leave me alone. Leave me alone.
1: Amber, good morning.
4: Amber.
5: Good morning.
1: Babe, what's your kid better than you at?
5: So my 14-year-old daughter is better at putting on fake eyelashes than me.
1: Oh, my God. How? Can she teach me? That stuff is so hard.
5: Oh, she's such a pro. It's crazy. Like, one minute she'll have no lashes on, and the next minute I'm like, oh, wow. And just picked it up so quick.
1: Is it the TikTok and stuff, Amber? Like, where's she learning these skills?
5: I think so. She watches, yeah, a lot of TikTok, but she did film herself doing that, and it was just so quick and crazy, and I'm like, you have to do mine. So she gets me to lay down flat on the bed, and they're done within a couple of minutes.
1: Oh, my God. I love that Amber's kids doing tutorials just for her mum. She's like, yeah, I'll film it. It's not for online. It's just for my mum.
2: Maybe cares too little. So just goes, bang, bang, bang, it's done.
1: Classic, kids, you know, Gen Xers, we're all overthinkers. Finley, good morning.
6: Hello.
1: How old are you, Finley?
6: I'm 7.
1: All right.
2: Sick.
1: What are you better at than mum?
6: Oh, I'm better at singing than her.
7: What's your favourite song?
6: I sing like an angel, actually.
2: Do you?
1: I think you might have to prove it, Finley. Are you ready to sing us a song?
2: You sing us a song, Finn?
6: Yeah.
2: Go on.
6: Oh, baby, I want you to take away. I'm just like the only one.
2: You got it.
6: In this world. I just want to be the angel.
1: Oh, Finley! Yeah. Now, what I'm going to need, Finley, is Mum in the car with you? Uh-huh. For a comparison, yeah. I need to hear how bad Mum is.
2: Right,
1: ready, Mum? Take
2: get
1: it
2: up,
1: away.
2: Get on with it, Mum.
8: No.
2: Wait. Wake up
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14: G'day there, not a bad run for the most part. Cleaner and quiet for the Tasman. City bound from Sorel past Midway Point and the airport. Same too over the Tasman Bridge. The Brooker also looking the goods from Granton down past Berrydale Road, Goodwood Road and the Domain. And the Southern Outlet in shape too from Kingston into Macquarie Street. The census is coming this August. 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That's the latest in traffic. 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
12: Morning, I'm Andrew Schell. Nearly $10 million worth of black market tobacco and vapes have been removed from circulation in Tasmania as part of an ongoing enforcement campaign. Health officials seized more than 5 million cigarettes, over 2 tonnes of loose tobacco and almost 30,000 vapes during the past financial year. Police continue to warn that illicit tobacco sales are funding organised crime groups. The state government is defending its poker machine reforms after criticism from the Liquor and Gaming Commission. Documents released under Right to Information laws show the commission questioned whether the new measures would reduce gambling harm and warned some may have unintended consequences. The reforms include facial recognition technology, cash access controls and reduced operating hours, while a mandatory pre-commitment card scheme has been dropped. And a month-long celebration of food and live music has been proposed for Hobart by Alderman Marty Zuko as a way of boosting business during the winter months. To sport now, and the Devils VFL squad's facing some serious injury woes, with Jai Manzi, Max Roney and Caleb Mitchell out for a number of weeks.
6: Hit National News.
13: Morning, I'm Michaela Savage. Labor says its new Office of AI will bring some national leadership to the fast-moving tech. Assistant Technology Minister Andrew Charlton telling the ABC the office will align federal departments, states and territories under one consistent framework.
14: The PM is providing national leadership on a national issue. He is going to announce an Australian world first, that Australia will become the first country in the world to have a regulated national framework for large AI data centres.
13: A CSIRO report has found plans from the Coalition and One Nation to ditch net zero would not bring down power prices, while Liberal leader Angus Taylor has ruled out ever forming a coalition with Pauline Hanson's party, again hitting out at her policies, saying they'll only lead to higher inflation and interest rates. The US is carrying out more strikes on Iran. It comes after Donald Trump scrapped plans for a 20% fee on the Strait of Hormuz, and Spain's into the World Cup final after beating favourites France in Dallas this morning.
10: Clean clothes, a warm shower, a conversation. 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
13: Essendon icon Kevin Sheedy expects James Heard will be the club's next coach. He officially pitched his case yesterday. Sheedy says he's the man for the job.
15: I picked that 4 years ago and I won't change my mind. I think he's a very good person and I think everybody deserves a second chance, and I believe that he'll be the right person for Essendon, but that's only my opinion.
13: And from the hangar to Hobart, Tasmania is pursuing former Essendon coach Brad Scott to be its inaugural football boss. AFL.com.au says he was recently seen catching up with Chief Executive Brendan Gale.
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17: This is Heat Weather.
12: Plenty of cloud out across Hobart today. We're heading for a top of 14 degrees. Tomorrow, partly cloudy and 15. Then as for Friday, looking much the same. Also, 15 degrees. 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
3: Jess and Rowan. Before we kick your first $1 million voice reveal off at 8:50, Jess has tried to do something nice for her husband and it may not have gone down so well.
2: Yeah, because he's so lovely, Rowan. I don't think he's telling me the full truth, but I know who will.
3: Me.
2: You.
3: I'll find out.
2: Tell you what I tried to do. You actually inadvertently have been a part of this.
3: No, I haven't.
2: No,
3: leave me
2: have.
3: Out of it.
2: You
3: leave
2: have.
3: Me out of it.
2: You have. It's nice. My intentions were pure.
3: This will be great. Do that next after Olivia Rodrigo. Jess and Rowan. All right.

0: Olivia Rodrigo. Drop dead. Your first million-dollar voice reveal are in about 9 minutes.
1: I tried to do something nice for my husband, Rowan, and I don't know if it's gone down as well as I intended it.
0: Good intentions are always good.
1: Surely that makes up for execution or result.
0: Oh, okay. This will be good.
1: I feel like I've harped on about it a little bit, and I want to put a caveat at the top. I love my kid. She's awesome a lot of the time, but she's challenging also. And unfortunately, because I do the job I do, I cannot be there in the morning to help. She clearly, at 2.5, is not a morning person, and my husband is on his own to deal with the issues. Yep. Start of the day.
0: It is what it is.
1: The other day, must have been Monday, a particularly challenging morning for sweet Angus.
0: Yep.
1: To the point he was texting me quite a bit saying, oh, my God.
0: I'm going to lose it at this child.
1: What did she have for dinner last night? What have we done differently? Because we've turned the corner to more bad territory.
0: Oh, it's going so poorly that it's you guys must have done something to her diet.
1: That's what we're thinking. We're like, okay, we've broken this kid.
0: Yeah, yep, yep.
1: And so he was just sharing with that. So we do the tag team after we're off air and I take over. And I just thought, you know what? He's been up against it for a while. I want to do something nice. I'm not a baker, but my husband is a little sweet tooth. And I thought, I'm going to make him some dark chocolate brownie cookies. Mm. I got the Recipe Tin Eats book, you know, Nagi,
0: yeah.
1: Australia's most beloved home cook, all over socials. She got all the cookbooks and stuff, and she had this great cookie recipe I've had my own. I said, today's
0: yum.
1: The day.
0: Yum.
1: Okay. Take Lucia to the shops. We'll do a whole mother-daughter baking thing, and then wow. We can say the cookies are also from her. Fast forward, I made about 20 of these cookies. The recipe did say makes between like 16 and 20. Yeah?
0: Nice.
1: Every night since, I am now force-feeding my husband these brownie cookies and sandwiching ice cream between them because I think
0: yum.
1: That's a yummy treat. But last night, I served him like a third one, which is now his like eighth in 2 days. And he kind of looked at me like, you're just trying to get rid of these cookies now. He's just... I'm like, no, I want you to be happy.
0: Yeah. You're trying to turf him out.
1: But he's bringing up, you know, he's just walked in from the gym, how many calories he's burnt, how good he's feeling, how good he's looking. And I'm like, have another brownie cookie. Eat them before they go bad. And I'm like, well, now I'm sending him mixed messages, I think.
0: Yeah, what's going on? Is he looking too good? Are you trying to fatten him up a little bit?
1: Did you see him take his shirt off?
0: This is what's happened. Jess has seen how good he looks and how much better he looked than a lot of other people at High Rocks.
1: Can I be honest with you,
0: Rowan? She's gone. What?
1: When he took his shirt off at that fitness comp, you and I both went and
0: you
1: supported
0: fell over.
1: Him.
0: Yes, I know. No, you passed
1: I did
0: out.
1: Five.
0: Because he did CPR.
1: He put it on the record. I'm not going to take my shirt off. Everyone, you know, stereotypically takes their shirt off at these things. He said, I'm not gonna.
0: He will.
1: But lap three, he was getting hot and bothered. Shirt came off.
0: Yep.
1: I didn't know he looked like that.
0: How?
1: What a sad indictment that is.
0: Well, you're not looking at
1: him. Because we don't hang out.
0: Okay, well, that's the
1: first
0: thing.
1: This has gone a bit too deep now. He's so busy.
0: Yeah.
1: And our lives are so opposite schedules.
0: Yeah.
1: I didn't know he was that hot now. I knew his face was that good. He is.
0: I'll be honest, I saw him about 6 weeks ago and I was like,
1: with
0: you
1: his
0: are-
1: shirt off?
0: No.
1: Oh, I was going to say rude. I
0: grabbed my shirt and said, give us a look at this. I was like, you're looking thicker, but like in like a stronger.
1: Yeah,
0: like,
1: 100%. Because he bulks out in the chest first.
0: Yeah.
1: God damn.
0: Yeah.
1: But he's leaned up a bit because he's training.
0: Heaps. That high kind of high Roxy kind of interval training vibes.
1: Yeah, it's really
0: so
1: working for
0: So now you're
1: his...
0: shoving down these ice, not no, even I... just one cookie.
1: Nah, because
0: yesterday
1: a sandwich
0: you gave me one cookie. You're giving him two with dairy.
1: With a and... connoisseur vanilla bean
0: oh,
1: in between.
0: So the full fat ones.
1: Yeah, because he likes that one. Yeah, but oh, no, I only did it because he's had challenging times and I thought maybe a little sweet treat.
0: How many?
1: So Jessica still loves him.
0: So you've given him how many sandwiches now? Four?
1: Well, four on night one. Four cookies. Two sandwiches.
0: So two sandwiches on night one.
1: Four cookies.
0: So what about night two?
1: Night two, we got up to three.
0: So that's
1: because he twisted like an Oreo. Three cookies. So okay. One was a sandwich and then the other one I presented. And he went, oh, God. And I went, what was that? Don't you like it? He goes, no, it's just come from the gym, trying to do good thing, make good choice.
0: Can I be honest with you?
1: Oh, that's what I came to you for.
0: The cookie was unbelievable.
1: I'm so glad to hear that.
0: It was unbelievable.
1: And I don't bake, man. That recipe's fantastic.
0: Remember I said before on the show, if you missed it, you get the podcast, the whole idea was to sniff it. I sniffed it before I went in and I went, this is going straight to my mouth.
1: I'm so glad to. Shy guy sent me a text.
2: You didn't reply.
1: I replied in real life. I got it in front of.
2: Did you?
1: Were you not listening?
2: No.
1: I got the text in real time. I looked over our partition.
2: Oh,
1: he said,
2: it was a good cookie.
1: That was a great effing. Cookie.
0: Ooh. I'll be honest. So.
1: Thank you.
0: So you're saying to me, you doubled that up for him and put the full fat ice cream in front of it.
1: I put the full fat ice cream. And then I contemplated dipping half of it in melted chocolate.
0: But did he say, oh, that would have been awesome.
1: Wouldn't that have been awesome? Like those fancy Italian bikkies.
0: Salt on the top.
1: With the salt. You need the salt. So do you think my intention is there? I was trying to do something sweet for my sweet man who's had some challenges.
0: You know what? I think he needs to work on his boundaries a bit more. It's up to him.
3: 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We just announced that we're giving you the chance to win $1 million.
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7: Hobart's average unleaded price today is around $172 a litre, while some servos are selling it as low as $158. The average for diesel sits around $201. 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
0: Yes, doing it all day. And we start off with the first one, Million Dollar Voice. We'll play it to you. You go, I know who that is. Hit.com, do you register in there? You got about 30 minutes to do so.
1: That's right. You register your guess who you think it is. In half an hour when we reveal who it is, actually, yep. If you were correct, that is your entry into the Millionaire's Lounge.
0: Simple as that. All right, what do you say? Let's play this first one now.
19: I always love coming back here. I love Australia. I love playing here. I feel very understood by the Australian audience and it's so fun.
0: I mean, that feels like a silver platter to me.
1: Who the hell was that?
0: You don't know who that was?
1: Lil Kim.
0: I can tell you. It's not Lil Kim. Play it again one more time.
19: I always love coming back here. I love Australia. I love playing here. I feel very understood by the Australian audience and it's so fun.
0: Okay.
1: This is how bad I am at accents. That sounds like an Australian person to me.
0: Interesting clue.
1: Is it?
0: I don't know.
1: I don't know.

0: Jess and Rowan, good morning.
1: Just did the first $1 million voice, guys.
2: I find that really challenging, but you just said...
1: I knew it. Oh, I think we all did.
0: That's all right. Some people get things, other people won't.
2: Wasn't all. I'm in all, and I didn't know.
0: No, I said... I said you didn't get it. The other ones, we all got it.
2: Anyway, you got hit half an hour.
0: Yes.
2: Hit.com.au.
0: Yes.
2: Our last order of business is to give away our contribution of the day prize. Every day, Ron, we've got a $500 Tony's bundle.
1: How good's that? Now, describe the Tony's box to people.
2: Tony's is a way to keep your child away from you and entertained in peace whilst they learn.
1: Mm-hmm.
2: And enjoy
1: this
2: small device. It's basically a portable speaker. You get little characters. They sit it on top. They can do it themselves.
1: So the characters fire off the song?
2: Correct.
1: You put it,
2: I don't know what magic it is. But once you pop Bluey on top of your Tony box, Bluey starts telling
1: Bluey
2: a story.
1: Song.
2: Once you pop Elsa on top of your Tony box, she starts singing Let It Go.
1: Love that.
2: And the kid can work out how to do them themselves.
1: Nice.
2: We've got one a day. Wonderful contributions today, Rowan, but I don't know how we can go past... 7-year-old Finley.
1: Finley.
3: Oh, baby, I want you to take away. I'm just like the only one.
1: You got it.
3: In this world, I just want to be the angel.
1: Finley. Oh, how good's that?
2: If you missed why Finley sung, you can get it on the podcast. Incredible.
1: Oh, sick.
2: Tried to bully Finley's mum into singing. She refused.
1: Yeah, she wasn't interested. She went, I wouldn't have thought so, guys.
2: But now Finley can sing along. I don't even know what song Finley was singing.
1: She was like, I'm not the singer here, guys.
2: Well, one of the Tonys might do that song. Thank you for contributing.
1: Hell yeah. Back again with that tomorrow. So if you're like, ooh, wouldn't mind getting my kids that, be prepared to contribute.
2: Do we want more singing? Come on and sing.
1: You can sing well, but I think if it's an adult singing, you better be good.
2: You better be hella good.
1: You're pitchy. I'm going to hang up.
2: No Tony's box for you.
1: No Tony's box for you. All right. If you heard the first $1 million voice, stick around probably another 15 minutes. And then you'll hear it through the workday. All right. Back in tomorrow from 6, guys. Bye-bye.
2: Bye-bye.
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23: Hi there, I'm Andrew Schell. The McKell Institute has thrown its support behind a potential government stake in Nearstar's Hobart smelter. The organisation says previous taxpayer-funded support packages for the company should prompt consideration of public ownership if further funding is required, and comes after Nearstar's new chief executive, Wendy McMillan, recently said all options remain under consideration. The call's gone out for a new generation of volunteers to give Hobart Legacy a hand. President David Waddle says the organisation needs people of all ages to step up to support the families of veterans.
24: We've got about 40 or 50 legatees and we're ageing, and to be able to look after the widows is quite a daunting task, and some of these are much younger widows, so we need extra help.
23: And briefly, almost $10 million worth of illicit tobacco and vaping products were seized in Tasmania over the last financial year, according to the Department of Health. Over to sport, and the BBL 16 schedule has been announced for the Hurricanes, with the club opening its book against the Heat at Ninja Stadium on December 17.
25: Hit National News.
26: Hey, I'm Michaela Savage. A new national framework for AI will be announced by the Prime Minister in a speech today. An Office of AI will be established within the Department of Prime Minister and Cabinet. It'll be responsible for coordinating the design of new Australian standards for the tech. A booming black market won't convince the government to slash tobacco taxes. Housing Minister Claire O'Neill has told Seven lowering the excise would encourage more people to smoke while rewarding major tobacco companies.
27: Reducing tax rates on tobacco would have two big effects. It would make more Australians start smoking more often, and it would give billions of dollars back to big tobacco companies around Australia. It's not the answer.
26: The US won't charge a 20% fee for guarding the Strait of Hormuz. Donald Trump backflipping on yesterday's proposal. And a T-Rex skeleton called Gus has sold for almost $72 million at an auction in New York. that price setting the record for the most valuable dinosaur fossils sold at an auction.
0: Did you know that diabetes is Australia's fastest growing chronic condition? Over 300 Australians are diagnosed with the condition every day. Search Diabetes Australia to find out more.
26: Former Bombers coach Brad Scott could be headed to Tassie. AFL.com.au reporting the Devils have approached him to see if he's interested in being the club's head of football. Scott spotted catching up with Tassie chief executive Brendan Gale. And Billy Frampton's free to play against Carlton at the MCG this week. The Collingwood defender's suspension has been downgraded to a fine, with the tribunal finding that while his tackle on Matt Whitlock was careless, the impact was low.
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2: This is Heat Weather.
23: Plenty of cloud about across Hobart today. We're heading for a top of 14 degrees. Tomorrow, partly cloudy and 15. Then as for Friday, looking much the same. Also, 15 degrees. 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

0: 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Matt, I bet you're loving the non-stop music. You're on your way to Fraser for the school holidays.
1: Oh, I just drove around with a mate, got to pick up some stuff. Got some time off still, don't go back to next week, so yeah.
0: How good. Everyone's going away right now. I'm a little bit jealous.
1: Yeah, no, it's good.
0: Well, Matt, enjoy the non-stop music for your drive. And if you listening also want to take a little trip down to the candy shop, your million-dollar voice is inside the next 10. So hang out, hit 100.9 Hobart's million-dollar station.

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0: on Hit 100.9, imagine becoming Hobart's latest millionaire. I've run the numbers. For $1 million, you could buy 250,000 croissants from Queen's Pastries on Murray Street. That's breakfast sorted. Hey, it's pretty easy too. You've just got to tell me whose million-dollar voice this belongs to.
1: I always love coming back here. I love Australia. I love playing here. I feel very understood by the Australian audience, and it's so fun.
0: You've now got 10 minutes to open up your phone, enter your guess into hit.com.au before Jess and Rowan are back to reveal this hour's million-dollar voice. Hey, Tay-Tay, you're on

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4: This is a hit news briefing.
23: Hi there, I'm Andrew Schell. The state government has announced a fresh push against illegal tobacco and vaping products, including plans to consolidate current laws into a single standalone act. Authorities seized millions of cigarettes, more than 2 tonnes of loose tobacco, and almost 30,000 e-cigarettes over the past financial year. The long-term future of Nearstar's Hobart smelter is being assessed as the company considers major changes to its operations. New Chief Executive Wendy McMillan telling News Corp the traditional smelting business is no longer sustainable in its current form and modernisation will be required. She says Hobart is among the sites being considered for targeted investments, while a taxpayer stake in the site could also be an option. And a shortage of younger volunteers has prompted Hobart Legacy to appeal for more Tasmanians to get involved in its work supporting veterans' families. Over to sport now, and the Devils' finals hopes have taken a hit despite their convincing win over the Gold Coast. Vice-captain Jai Menzies now faces 3 to 4 weeks on the sidelines with a hip injury, while Max Roney and Caleb Mitchell could also be out for a while.
24: Hit National News.